0: I don't know why anyone would try to rob a bank, especially with technology and phones and videos and cameras. But, well, a man in a wheelchair robs a Pasadena bank, and he got away with it.
1: It's always the most unassuming people that will pull it right over your eyes.
0: Apparently, this man rolled up in a wheelchair on Friday, said he had a gun, demanded money, and then he wheeled himself out, and officers could not find him.
1: There's a lot of wheelchair stories coming out of this week. We're talking about Terry and how crazy that was. He couldn't back it up, but clearly this guy could. That's nuts.
0: Yeah, and because the man claimed to have a gun, the case is being handled as a felony and may fall under federal jurisdiction, so he could have the FBI looking for him.
1: With flock cameras, even in grocery store parking lots, what would make anybody go up in there? Like, your body language could be detected. They're scanning everything we do. Our freaking phones scan our faces. I just can't imagine.
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0: she's kind of been in hiding recently. It's Nightly with Jade and Tyler, and I don't blame her. Diana Rossini was spotted with her husband on a pretty fancy luxury cruise over the 4th of July weekend in the Royal Caribbean. Crazy to me that her husband's still with her.
1: Tyler, the public humiliation that he must have gone through. First of all, we're still wondering, is that Mike's son or is that her husband's son? Who knows if we'll ever know, which is crazy. But to be out here just kicking it on the boat like she was with Mike last summer is just nuts to me. I can't believe he's standing by his woman, but hey, who am I to judge? I don't know. What are your thoughts on this?
0: It would have been funny because Mike Vrabel and his wife were at the Taylor Swift, Travis Kelce wedding. It would have been really funny if they invited Diana Rossini and her husband to the wedding. That would have been awkward.
1: Absolutely awkward. Can you imagine the tension? You're going to have to look at every single little interaction. Are they making eye contact? And of course, they'd be acting like strangers up in there, even though they're definitely not.

This is your night energy. All hits, nonstop. Nightly with Jaden Tyler.

0: It kind of sucks that we can no longer cheer on Team USA because what a time. That really brought us together and set an amazing tone for summer, especially on America's 250th birthday. But now that we're out, I've got to know from the sports expert himself, who you think is going to take it all the way? Who are you rooting for genuinely to see them take it as far as they can?
1: Well, I think I'm riding with Morocco because at the start of this whole thing, I had like a $25 free bet on a gambling app, and I picked Morocco to win it all. So if Morocco wins, I win $1,000 for free. So Morocco's still in it, but they're going to play France later this week, and France is kind of the favorite in the whole World Cup. So, I mean, just some crazy matches all over in every city. Atlanta was nuts yesterday. Kansas City still has another match. You got the final will be in New Jersey at MetLife

0: Tyler, my FOMO is already kicking in because this is the last week of Love Island and honestly, probably one of the most like non-fan favorite seasons thus far, just because, I don't know, something was completely off. We talked about Mercury being in retrograde and I guess the villa is feeling it, but something incredibly strange happened and I have to know what your legal take on this would be. So there was a character that came out of last season's Love Island. Her name is Andreina and some random Twitter ex sleuth somehow got a hold of her phone number, called her, acted like they were a representative from Poppy. Now, Poppy is a huge, huge endorser of the show. So they're like, hey, Andreina, we're reaching out from Poppy. We have an upcoming opportunity. And one of your other castmates, your former castmate, Shelly, is going to be on there. But we just wanted to clear the air to make sure everything is good when you girls work on the campaign together. Honestly, that already should have been red flag number one, that that's not a common question that a brand ambassador or somebody running PR would ask you. T, they asked her the most invasive questions, and she actually ended up spilling major behind-the-scenes tea that nobody had ever even heard of. Now, here's the weird part. At the end of her conversation with him, she doesn't know she's being recorded, and it gets worse than that. She starts to get suspicious, and she's like, where is this information going, and where are you going to be relaying it? The guy completely breaks character, and he's like, it's going to be tea for me and my girlfriends. And it's just silence. And she's like, am I talking to a professional or not? Tyler, she was being live-streamed on Twitter Spaces. It is just a violation. Like, yes, it's a little key, but honestly, she has to be shook thinking that a private conversation with a business professional ended up being the hot dog. She was the star of Twitter Spaces and didn't know. It's so effed up. Like, can somebody take legal action after that? I don't know. Can Poppy even get in? Like, you use their name.
1: I find it hilarious, to be honest. I mean, it's a gotcha moment. You got. So, yeah, you got to be vigilant out there. You can't trust no one, as I say.
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4: What's going on, night crew? It's Jade and Tyler. Happy hump day. Tyler, the week after a nice three-day weekend is just brutal, but at least we're halfway through.
5: Yes, and I think we got some pretty awesome news. Hopefully we'll make somebody's night tonight.
4: I'm excited. Ooh, tell them what it is.
5: We're going to call our grand prize winner, Hillary Duff, live in Nashville, July 30th, to Ascend Amphitheater. 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
2: It's Nightly with Jade and Tyler, and it is the moment of truth. We are giving a phone call to our lucky Hillary Duff flyaway trip grand prize winner to her sold-out show in Nashville. Let's see if Miss Caitlin answers.
3: Hello?
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3: Hi.
4: Jade and Tyler on the line calling you.
3: Hey, how's it going?
4: Good. How are you?
3: I'm doing pretty good at work at the moment.
4: Jade, would you like to tell Caitlin some news?
2: Let's do it, Tyler. Now, Caitlin, out of the thousands of applicants all across the country, you, my friend, are the lucky winner of the Hillary Duff flyaway trip. You and your best friend are going to Nashville. Girl, congratulations.
3: Oh, my God. You're kidding. I don't even know what to say. I'm shaking right now. I've been joking with my friend since I entered, like, man, we've got to make plans because this is going to happen. Like, better have that time free because we're going. Little did I know we actually were.
2: Girl, you are a manifestation queen.
4: You are heading to Nashville July 30th to see Hillary Duff's live sold-out show, Ascend Amphitheater, Airfare Hotel. Tickets to the show is all taken care of.
3: Woo! God, I don't even know what to say. That's incredible. Thank you so much. This is unreal.
4: Yeah, July 30th coming up.
3: July 30th. Yeah, I'm going to have to put in the vacation. Amazing. I don't even know what to say. I've never won anything this big before.
2: Yay.
3: I've been obsessed since I was a kid. I'm 30. And so, like, I grew up watching the Lizzie McGuire movie. Like, I owned all her albums. I was a super fan as a kid. I've never seen her live. It was a dream as a kid.
2: Yes.
3: I know that the tickets have been sold out, and I've just been watching all the videos on TikTok all the time.
2: Well, get your vocals ready because you're going to be singing along to those very, very soon, my friend.
3: Oh, my God, I will.
2: Thanks so much for spending your nights with us.
3: I mean, we've been longtime listeners for years.
2: Awesome. Thank you so much for everybody who's tuned in listening right now from Indianapolis, Indiana on ZPL.
3: Every single time I'm in the car, that's what we listen to.
4: Love that. Are you born and raised in Indianapolis, Indiana?
3: I am in Hagerstown, okay. Indiana.
4: Oh, I got you.
3: Okay. Yeah.
4: I grew up in Griffith, Indiana.
3: Oh, nice.
4: Caitlin, it's been a blast.
2: We'll follow up with you at the after the show, okay?
3: All right, thank you.
2: Thanks, Caitlin.
3: Bye. All
0: right, bye. Nightly with Jade and Tyler.
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0: song could ever say. You know what's so crazy, Tyler? You know, Tom Holland and Zendaya, they're so private about their relationship, and it's crazy because I think people sometimes forget that Zendaya was dating Jacob Elordi during season one of Euphoria. And it's like, wow, Zendaya could have whoever she wants. And Jacob Elordi is a fine man.
1: Yeah, Jacob Elordi, he's not ugly. And either is Kendall Jenner, and either is Justin Bieber and Hailey Bieber. The four were hanging out in Idaho July 4th weekend. I feel like Idaho's the spot for these celebrities with money because, one, it's gorgeous, and two, not a lot of people are going to Idaho.
0: Right. I feel like they definitely love to be out in the Midwest where it's nice and sunny, Wi-Fi and cell service is probably a little sticky. And they can definitely hide out and have some fun. I did see Justin Bieber on the water, and people were like, well, I guess that's where he is instead of Taylor's wedding. But damn, Kendall Jenner, her Rolodex of Avenger men is unbelievable.

0: Not gonna lie, Tyler. I know this song is a little bit about toxic love and sticking around when you know you deserve better, but I love it, I love it, I love it.
1: Yeah, Bella Kay, we're gonna be talking to her on the show, and that's gonna be fun to get to know the 20-year-old born in Houston from Orlando. Can't wait to find out more about her story.
0: Make sure you guys are following us on our socials right now at Nightly with Jade and Tyler so you can be the first to get the inside scoop. You hit the-

0: It's crazy how your life can change course depending on who you meet, who enters your life in, at what time. Because I saw this story, Selena Gomez, she planned to adopt a child if she had not met someone by the age of 35. She spent 5 years single and became comfortable with her independence before meeting Benny Blanco, and she always thought, well, I would love to adopt. And it turns out she met Benny Blanco, they got married, and who knows if that's on their plan now.
1: I'm curious to know, too, if that was heavy on her heart. You know, obviously she's done so many beautiful things. Her humanitarian efforts have always been there. And I'm like, wow, I wonder if now, you know, they would plan to adopt or have a child of their own or both.
0: And I can see Benny Blanco being like the weird hippie dad, because I feel like that guy's never wearing shoes or a shirt.
1: Definitely the type to get his feet dirty with you. Well, actually, his feet are dirty in the house, too. But he definitely seems like a fun, cool dad that's with the kumbaya and is up to do anything the kids want to do in the backyard.
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19: A better life with Dr. Sanjay Gupta.
8: For years, we've been talking about both the positive and negative effects of being on social media. And I would say, by and large, for older adults, social media is net positive. Not all positive, but net positive. Helps them keep in touch with friends and stay social. But for younger people, social media use, especially heavy use, tends to be net negative. In fact, according to this year's World Happiness Report, youth who use social media more than 5 hours a day reported a lower level of well-being. And researchers who studied this sort of thing found that many teens wish these platforms didn't even exist, and yet they can't seem to stop using them. Experts we talked to largely suggested two things. Ideally, along with your friend group, take some time offline. Also, try to recurate your algorithm so it shows you posts that'll make you feel good. I'm Dr. Sanjay Gupta, helping you live a better life.
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0: It's Nightly with Jaden Tyler. And Jay, there's nothing better in the summertime. You're at the pool. Your mom breaks out the cooler. Inside the cooler is a freezer pop. And how tasty and delicious those things are. You remember those Freezy Pops back in the day?
1: Tyler, I'm going to grab me two blues or two reds. Freaking delicious. But have you seen? I saw a video on TikTok recently. Somebody took a freezer pop that was like halfway frozen, smacked it against the side of the freezer, and it fully froze. And I was like, wait a minute, I'm trying that at home.
0: So good. I was an orange guy. Give me the orange flavor, and it's National Freezer Pop Day.

0: Are you coming in or what?
1: It's Nightly with Jade and Tyler, and I can't tell what the hell is AI and what's not in photos that are coming across my timeline at this point anymore. Have you seen that viral picture of Taylor Swift? She had on a big platform, like burgundy kind of heel, and Sabrina Carpenter was walking in front of her. I guess they were walking into a restaurant, and she's literally half the size of Taylor, like where Taylor's hips come up, Sabrina's head was at. And I'm like, is she that freaking tiny?
2: She is a tiny girl. And I was thinking about this. How crazy. 3 years ago, Sabrina Carpenter was opening up for Taylor Swift. Like, she was on stage at like 6:30 at night, like just opening up for Taylor Swift. And now look at her. She's massive.
1: Unbelievable. Was definitely probably on that wedding guest list. And I want to know what she was wearing, who they were sitting with, all of the things. I know that people have had so many opinions about Taylor and Travis's wedding. My take is none of us have that kind of money. So who knows what we would do with it if we were able to do those kinds of things. But I actually would not be mad at all if she did drop a documentary that showed the wedding, because I would have loved to see just the design, her mind behind all of the details and all of the moments. Because it's easy to judge from outside the club, but we weren't there. And I'm sure it was freaking dope. I mean, people were leaving with Chanel bags and stuff, Ty. It's crazy.
2: It would be a wild move if they try to monetize after their wedding and put, like, all right, the Eras Tour live at the movie theater, that's one thing. Your wedding at a movie theater is another. Ridiculous.
1: Say it like that. Okay, maybe I take my comment back.
2: And it's all speculation at this point, but I did see a rumor, like when she writes a new love song, maybe one about her and Travis, that she does put some of the photos or videos from her special day. I can see her doing that.
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0: We're heading into the big blockbuster summer movies coming out real soon, like The Odyssey. I just saw a preview for that, and that looks like a legit movie. And it's filmed by Christopher Nolan, who's one of the best film directors out there in the cast. I mean, it's loaded. Matt Damon, Tom Holland, Anne Hathaway, who's continuing to have a heck of a year. Robert Pattinson, Zendaya, and yeah, this looks like a pretty awesome movie.
1: Is this based off of a book? Do you know?
0: Isn't every movie based off something? Probably so. It hits theaters everywhere July 17th. That's going to be one to see at the box office.
1: Definitely.

0: If it's one thing about Kim K, she's here for a good time and not a long time, because her and Lewis Hamilton, is it up already?
1: People say that she unfollowed him on Instagram, and isn't that the celebrity number one rule of dating? If you're broken up, you're off the Instagram?
0: I'm like, T, I guess she just wanted to get her pictures in Tokyo and then slide. She's like, I want to take one ride in his race car. I got my pics, and I'm out. This is nuts.
1: You know, I guess celebrities, when you think about it, they're kind of just like us, because are you friends with any of your exes on Instagram? Do you follow any of them?
0: Hell no.
1: So yeah, maybe she is just like us. With billions of more dollars. I'm sorry.

0: It is Nightly with Jade and Tyler. And Jade, I'm kind of I'm upset at our listeners because I don't know about you. I haven't got one DM inviting us out on a boat this summer.
1: Where are the invites? Who's got the pontoon? Who's got the speedboat? Tyler and I will bring the ice. We'll bring the drinks. Just make sure you've got a way for us to get around. And we'll supply the soundtrack, too.
0: Exactly. And I'm going to go ahead and guess that you are the type of sits, like, tan, maybe have a drink in your hand, chill type of person on a boat.
1: Well, I'll tell you this, T. Growing up, I used to go to the YMCA camp every summer. And one of my favorite camps was water sports camp. And it's probably the only reason I know how to get up on, like, a little knee board and do a couple of the water activities. But the older I've gotten, the more I'm freaked out by the lake. I'm more freaked out by the lake sometimes than the ocean. Do you get like that now where you look down and you're like, I can't see my legs? What if something is circling around my ankle?
0: No, I tried surfing in the Outer Banks, a big giant island outside of North Carolina. And I tried surfing, probably got up once out of like 200 times. And I did get stung by a jellyfish. That hurt. But no, not normally am I terrified.
1: I low-key need one of those companies that has those like indoor or even a cruise ship because I tried it on the Royal Caribbean cruise, those like simulated, you know, waves where you can surf, and it's way freaking harder than it looks. So the fact that you got up there, props to you. But who's gonna bring us out? It's time to have some fun.
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10: For more than a decade, the Environmental Working Group has put out a list of the so-called Dirty Dozen. These are the non-organic produce contaminated with the highest levels of pesticides. Well, this year, spinach topped the list, followed by kale, collard, mustard greens, strawberries, grapes, nectarines, peaches, cherries, apples, blackberries, pears, potatoes, and blueberries. Now, all these fruits and vegetables are part of a healthy diet, so no one is saying you shouldn't eat them. Point is, though, you could consider buying these items organic if and when you can, and then taking extra care when you wash them. The FDA recommends rinsing all fruits and vegetables, even the ones that are organic, under running water that is slightly warmer than room temperature. Don't use soap, bleach, or any fancy produce washes. I'm Dr. Sanjay Gupta, helping you live a better life.
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1: What's going on, Night Crew? It's Jade and Tyler. Happy Hump Day. Tyler, the week after a nice three-day weekend is just brutal, but at least we're halfway through.
2: Yes, and I think we got some pretty awesome news. Hopefully we'll make somebody's night tonight.
1: I'm excited. Ooh, tell them what it is.
2: We're going to call our grand prize winner, Hillary Duff, live in Nashville, July 30th, Ascend Amphitheater. One lucky person is going to win a free trip, airfare, hotel, and tickets to sold-out Hillary Duff, and we'll call this person next. For just

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3: It's Nightly with Jade and Tyler, and it is the moment of truth. We are giving a phone call to our lucky Hillary Duff flyaway trip grand prize winner to her sold-out show in Nashville. Let's see if Miss Caitlin answers.
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5: Jade and Tyler on the line calling you.
4: Hey, how's it going?
5: Good. How are you?
4: I'm doing pretty good. At work at the moment.
5: Jade, would you like to tell Caitlin some news?
3: Let's do it, Tyler. Now, Caitlin, out of the thousands of applicants all across the country, you, my friend, are the lucky winner of the Hillary Duff flyaway trip. You and your best friend are going to Nashville. Girl, congratulations.
4: Oh, my God. You're kidding me. I don't even know what to say. I'm shaking right now. I've been joking with my friend since I entered, like, man, we've got to make plans because this is going to happen. Like, better have that time free because we're going. Little did I know we actually were.
3: Girl, you are a manifestation queen.
5: You are heading to Nashville July 30th to see Hillary Duff's live sold-out show, Ascend Amphitheater, Airfare Hotel. Tickets to the show is all taken care of.
4: Woo! Oh, my God. I don't even know what to say. That's incredible. Thank you so much. This is unreal.
5: Yeah, July 30th coming up.
4: July 30th. Yeah, I'm going to have to put in the vacation. Amazing. I don't even know what to say. I've never won anything this big before.
3: Yay.
4: I've been obsessed since I was a kid. I'm 30. And so, like, I grew up watching the Lizzie McGuire movie. Like, I owned all her albums. I was a super fan as a kid. I've never seen her live. It was a dream as a kid.
3: Yes.
4: I know that the tickets have been sold out, and I've just been watching all the videos on TikTok all the time.
3: Well, get your vocals ready because you're going to be singing along to those very, very soon, my friend.
4: Oh, my God, I will.
3: Thanks so much for spending your nights with us.
4: I mean, we've been longtime listeners for years.
3: Awesome. Thank you so much for everybody who's tuned in listening right now from Indianapolis, Indiana on ZPL.
4: Every single time I'm in the car, that's what we listen to.
5: Love that. Are you born and raised in Indianapolis, Indiana?
4: I am in Hagerstown, Indiana.
5: Oh, gotcha. Okay.
4: Yeah.
5: Gotcha. I grew up in Griffith, Indiana.
4: Oh, nice.
5: Caitlin, it's been a blast.
3: We'll follow up with you at the after the show, okay?
4: All right, thank you.
3: Thanks, Caitlin.
4: Bye. All right, bye.
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13: For years, we've been talking about both the positive and negative effects of being on social media. And I would say, by and large, for older adults, social media is net positive. Not all positive, but net positive. Helps them keep in touch with friends and stay social. But for younger people, social media use, especially heavy use, tends to be net negative. In fact, according to this year's World Happiness Report, youth who use social media more than 5 hours a day reported a lower level of well-being. And researchers who studied this sort of thing found that many teens wish these platforms didn't even exist, and yet they can't seem to stop using them. Experts we talked to largely suggested two things. Ideally, along with your friend group, take some time offline. Also, try to recurate your algorithm so it shows you

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1: A better life with Dr. Sanjay Gupta.
2: Few people now have asked me about a TikTok trend that they've come across. It's called 75 Hard. The challenge was created by entrepreneur and author Andy Frisella, who calls it a, quote, transformative mental toughness program and an Ironman for your brain. So here's what it entails. Eat a structured diet with no alcohol, drink a gallon of water, read 10 pages of nonfiction, take a progress photo, and complete 2 45-minute workouts, one of them outdoors, every day for 75 days. Quite a challenge. We asked CNN fitness contributor Dana Santis about this, who reminded us that sustainable fitness isn't about punishment or proving discipline through extremes. It's about building habits that integrate into your lifestyle in a way that feels supportive and repeatable. If you ask me, that's going to be the key to long-term success. I'm Dr. Sanjay Gupta, helping you live a better life.
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0: Alex Warren, we got a chance to chat with him. It's Nightly with Jade and Tyler, and all of our videos, they live on our socials, our Instagram. Make sure you hit that follow like button, Nightly with Jade and Tyler. As man, Jade, we've talked to Alex Warren this year, Madison Beer, Hillary Duff.
1: Yes.
0: Who else? Pink Panthers.
1: Yes.
0: Coming up, we're going to be talking to Bella Kay. She's got the hit song, I Love It, I Love It, I Love It, and also Teddy Swims later this month.
1: I'm super excited for us to get to talk to Teddy, and I can't lie, I've heard some remixes of I Love It, I Love It, I Love It, and I freaking love it. So I can't wait for us to sit down with Bella Kay. Coming soon on Nightly with Jade and Tyler.

0: I think I should know this by now, Jade. Are you, do you follow the astrology signs? Are you one of those type of people?
1: I don't get too crazy deep into it. Like, I'm not one of those people that knows my rising and my sun, you know, and all that fancy extra layers. But I do like to read about it. I do like to get into it. I can't fake like I know what's going on, but when I see it in front of me, I like to know.
0: Well, if things are out of the whack right now, Mercury is back in the retrograde until July 23rd.
1: When stuff starts going wrong, people like to say, uh-oh, it's because Mercury's in retrograde, but what does that really mean?
0: Well, communication, like sometimes crossed wires or misunderstandings are common during the retrograde. Experts suggest double-checking your emails and texts. They also say travel, flights may get delayed, or plans might be disrupted. Technology, computer crashes, lost data. They say when it's in the retrograde, backing up your files before the retrograde begins, really hitting hard. And also they say the past. You might see old friends. Ooh. Or an ex might pop up during this time.
1: That alone is scary as hell. I don't need any reminders of the past, but yeah, you're right. If things are feeling a little wonky, you're not the only one. It's something in the moon and the tides and the sea. So hang tight. Go.

0: not going to lie, one of the biggest flexes of all time is that you got to talk to Harry Styles on the come up in the middle of pure pandemonium in One Direction. And it's so crazy to see how far this man has come. He's a grown, beautiful man doing incredible things.
1: Yeah, it's crazy. When One Direction, when they were they came over from the X Factor and they just started to blow up, I didn't know anything about them. And to show you how dumb I was, I called Lewis in the interview. I was like, hey, Lewis. And then I'm like, oh, that's not his name. But yeah, Harry Styles set a new record for the longest residency by a musician at Wembley Stadium with 12 shows.
0: Whew. And all sold out, I assume.
1: Correct. His latest album, as he's performing Kiss All the Time, Disco Occasionally, debuted at number one in March, and he's just killing it over there. His tour will continue in Brazil and Mexico with a 30-day residency at Madison Square Garden back here in the States, New York City.
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Money really all that we fiending for. I'm doing things they ain't seen before. Fans ain't dumb, but extremists are. I'm a demon lord. Fall off what? I ain't seen the horse. Called your bluff, better cite the source. Fame ain't something that I need.

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And this town's lost its faith. Our colors will fade eventually. 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
15: 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And by age 50, about 85% of men will have significantly thinning hair. That's according to the American Hair Loss Association. Now, one dermatologist explained that hair loss can either be genetic or it can be triggered by stress, illness, surgery, medications, major life events. No matter the cause, a lot of men, understandably, are frustrated by hair loss because it seems like a loss of control. 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I'm Dr. Sanjay Gupta, helping you live a better life.
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mundane, a masterpiece. Oh my, my, oh my, my love. I take one look at you, you're taking me out.

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11: A better life with Dr. Sanjay Gupta.
12: Osteoporosis affects millions of people in the United States and around the world. It's a disease that basically causes someone's bones to become weak, brittle, and porous, which can increase their risk of fractures. Now, the good news here is there are things you can do other than, or in addition to, taking medications to prevent fractures before it's too late. One is to up your intake of calcium and vitamin D. You also want to eat more protein. One functional medicine dietitian told us that that helps build muscle, and if you're building muscle strength, then you are also building bone strength. You want to be mindful of your workouts. The best ways to build bone density, one therapist told us, are going to be resistance exercises like lifting weights, and also exercises that make your bones take a bit of an impact, such as jumping or even running, just loading the bones a little bit more. I'm Dr. Sanjay Gupta, helping you live a better life.
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2: Dear Kelly, you are the love expert.
3: I am.
2: I'm 28. My ex is 27. We have two amazing kids together. We tried for 14 years to make a relationship work between us. Now, we went no contact in November of 2023 due to him moving to California. I live in Texas. And our boy stayed with me. Fast forward to July of 2024. We got back into contact, and he decided he wanted to come, quote, home and try again. I told him he could come home and be a father, but I would need time to decide if I wanted to try again with him as a relationship. September came and I'd given up on him coming back. I decided to try a little Facebook dating. I wasn't looking for anything serious. I was just lonely and wanted a little hookup action. I did meet a great guy. He is sweet, caring, funny. Most importantly, he is honest. We became quick friends after our intentions were made clear and they didn't line up. We have great chemistry, and we decided to keep talking. We agreed that right now it is not the best time to pursue a committed relationship for either of us. We do talk every day, though, all day. We have so much fun when we do hang out. We're open to the possibility of our relationship developing into something more in the future. Well, January began, and Dad moved in with me. He respected that I was talking to someone until I told him my friend wasn't my boyfriend. Dad is now trying everything he can to get us back together, despite my lack of interest and being adamant that I don't want that. Sometimes I doubt my decision to see where this friendship leads, overcommitting to Dad. What advice would you give me in this situation? Best wishes, a hopeless romantic.
3: The Facebook guy ain't it, because you're just good friends. You've been friend zoned. He's not interested, but he's keeping you around because you're very nice. Don't want to hurt your feelings. When he's bored, he can use you to kind of pass time. When a man is really interested, he's not going to say, this isn't the right time for me. If this, you know, I've just got too much going on. That's not how a man operates.
2: We make time.
3: A man makes time. I started dating Alan at the absolute worst time for his career at the time.
5: Hello, I'm Alan.
3: He had to go around to all these conventions. And he would get off a plane, hungover, because you know what they do at conventions, green, and say, Just meet me on the way. I'm going on the way home. I just want to see you. You know, that's what a man does. It's not a convenient time for me. Let me get past this season of my work. No. A man, when he wants you, he pursues you.
6: Yeah.
3: And we just settle for these crumbs because, well, you know, he's nice and it's just not the right time. No. It'll never be the right time. There is a slight chance for somebody listening saying, oh, that's what worked for me. I'm just saying as a broad rule of thumb.
6: Got it.
3: Mm-hmm. Broad. And why'd you move that man back in your house?
6: Yes.
3: What are you doing?
2: He needed a place.
3: What are you thinking?
2: It's Dad.
3: Then get his act together. You're telling me there's nowhere else he can live? You're giving your sons a false sense of hope.
2: Oh, yeah.
3: Especially if you're not interested in this man being back in your marital bed. Or that now you're going to tell me he is because it's only a two-bedroom place. And that's next to come. This is ridiculous. If you don't have any plan, you can co-parent. You don't have to be under the same roof to co-parent.
6: Right.
3: And if he can't get his act together, you kick him out. He has no reason to go and find a place to live because you made it too easy for him.
6: Yep.
3: You let him go to the other side of the country, cut out, you know, whenever he wants, comes back when he wants. He can stay at your place because you let him. Why are you such a pushover with all these men? You need to figure that out. Mm-hmm. I get Dad out. Quit giving your kids a false sense of hope, especially if it's not going there. And get rid of Facebook guy. He ain't it either.
2: Boom. Find yourself a man. A real man. Want to play that real quick, you know, because they out there, ladies. Man, that won't propose after 5 years. They'll do it at 2 years. which is what got Kelly upset earlier today.
3: Oh, my goodness.
4: Love letters to Kelly.
5: Dr. Kelly, you're the love expert.
3: I am.
5: I'm glad you played that song clip, JC. Keep it handy, please.
2: Oh, I got you.
5: My name is Christian, and for the past year, Love Letters to Kelly has been a part of my morning routine.
3: Aww.
5: You see, my girlfriend loves to listen to your show and has been a big fan of the show for a very long time. Big Al's her favorite. I know a lot of letters you read typically consist of people asking for advice on their love life. This is not one of those letters. I'm writing to you now so that you could relay a special message to my girlfriend and future wife.
3: Okay.
5: I do plan to marry this woman one day. If you could please, please, please tell her that I love her very much. I'm so glad that we're together. We're truly a perfect match. You have accepted my children. You're always quick to meet them with open arms. Heck, we're even about to expand this family because now you're giving me my first son. I just want you to know there will never be a moment in this universe or the next universe where I'll ever be without you. I simply cannot exist without you. I love you, Alexandria. Happy anniversary, baby. And that is from Kristen.
3: Don't clap for that.
6: What?
3: Don't clap for that.
5: What?
3: Why?
5: That was so sweet.
6: Take that clap back.
2: That's what we want.
3: What are you waiting for? You planning on making her your wife.
2: Oh, boy.
3: You're treating her like a wife. You've impregnated the woman.
2: Sorry, Chris.
3: You use her favorite segment of this show to string her on just a little bit further.
5: Christian. Anybody on?
3: Putting it off again. I thought that was going to end in... And will you marry me? Because this is her favorite segment, and her favorite member of the show is reading the letter.
2: Hold on.
3: Yet all he did was bide his time to keep her quiet for a little while longer while she's giving him a baby. But he can't put a ring on it and marry her and make it official? What are you waiting on, Christian?
6: To finally have the baby.
3: And why is she accepting that? I'll just take the crumbs. I'll give him a baby. I'll accept
5: crumbs?
3: His family. I've done everything.
5: He's going to marry her.
3: I'm so tired of women allowing this behavior to happen. What? You've pacified her for how long now, Christian?
5: Christian, I personally thought that was a beautiful letter. You express your feelings very well.
3: My producer from Love Letters to Kelly, the podcast. Robert, am I wrong?
5: Yes.
7: You are 100% correct, Kelly. And also, Al added the line about him being the favorite.
2: Yeah, upon further review, there is no such line of Al is her favorite.
3: Well, she's been listening. Al, that was wrong.
5: She's been listening.
3: You should not done that because that could have potentially
5: changed
3: my opinion. No.
5: No.
3: It didn't change my opinion about, I'm saying because you read it, that added to the excitement. Don't be adding stuff to letters. They're bad enough as they are. You don't need to embellish.
5: This is not bad. This is good.
3: That is awful.
5: This is good.
3: Awful.
5: This is good.
3: Unless that comes with you getting down on your knees now after you hear that letter read on the Kid Kydick Morning Show, Kristen, in her favorite segment.
5: Kristen, I'm so sorry, dog.
3: Oh, I hope she hears
5: Kristen,
3: this.
5: Kristen, I'm so sorry, dog.
3: How long is that going to bide his time? He's gotten away with it this long. How much longer, Christian?
2: I'm so proud of having what a man ready to go
5: was,
2: for that.
5: Dude, that was a beautiful letter. Christian, I 100%.
3: Men say beautiful things because it shuts their woman up. Shuts her up for another 6 months to a year. That's exactly what's
5: done.
3: They've
5: only been dating for a year.
3: Enough for them to make a baby together.
8: Now I would
3: like to
8: clap for
3: Kelly. This future. You are my universe. You can't marry your universe? What are you putting it off for?
5: What's bigger than the
6: world? Yeah, right.
3: I'm just so mad with everybody today. And I'm telling you, everything's really fine.
2: Are you good?
3: I promise.
5: Christian.
3: Last night was very emotional.
2: Very
3: paradise
2: emotional. Paradise.
3: Paradise.
2: I blame it on Sterling K. Brown. How dare you?
5: Kristen, I have your back 100%.
2: Well, happy
3: spoken from the man that dated the same woman over 3 decades.
2: Wow.
3: And
2: wow.
3: She stuck around and came back. For 3 decades to get a ring on it.
2: You walked in that letter, bro.
3: That's what she waited for, and ain't she glad she waited?
5: What are you throwing both of us under the bus now?
2: Oh. I'm not going to talk. I feel very happy about what's going on in
5: Kristen.
2: My life.
3: Turn the air conditioner down colder, please.
5: Yeah, please.
6: The smallest
5: we need to freeze
6: man
5: out
6: who
5: the
3: fired
6: ice
3: up today.
5: Freeze out the ice queen over here.
2: Any songs you guys want from me right now?
5: Yeah.
8: Are we doing songs?
7: Would it be wrong just to do love letters the whole rest of the day?
2: I mean, you know, when something's going well, you kind of got to
5: keep it going.
3: This is tough love.
2: It is tough love.
3: Kristen. I love... Dare I say I love the women who listen just a slight bit more than the men.
5: Kristen.
3: Because
5: Kristen,
3: I know it sounds like I am bashing these women.
2: No, you're not.
3: But it's because I love you and I want the best for you.
2: Tough love.
3: Stop
2: tough
3: giving
2: love.
3: Away yeah. your most prized possession. And you know what I mean.
2: Oh, we know.
3: Stop giving it away to men who just take it.
5: Kristen.
2: This milk ain't free.
5: Kristen, I love you,
3: shouldn't
5: dog.
3: Shouldn't be free, but we're giving it all away for free.
2: Why are you
3: and
2: giving it for free?
3: A different result.
2: Have you seen how expensive eggs are?
5: Kristen, I got your back, bro. That was awesome. That was a great letter.
2: I'd stop, Al, because Kelly's coming back at you in a second if you don't.
5: I'm just trying to have Kristen's back. He's probably feeling all
2: down.
5: Down right now. Yeah.
2: All right, well, let's move on from
3: he
2: this.
3: You should
2: letter
3: be ashamed.
5: Then. Oh, my God. You should be proud, Kristen.
4: Love letters. Love letters to Kelly.
8: I have a feeling that fact, I know what Kelly
5: drinks.
8: Is going to say to this letter.
5: Give Kristen a free drink.
2: He's going to need them.
5: I said, you get free drinks, dog.
3: I thought I threw you a curveball a couple of times this morning.
2: Oh, you have?
8: Dear Kelly, you are the love expert.
3: I think so.
8: I want to know why. I want to know why I'm struggling in my relationship after 5 years.
3: Oh.
8: I'm 20.
5: Let him have it, Kelly.
8: My boyfriend is 21. We've been together since we were in high school, and everything has been going great. But now I'm having trouble engaging with love and affection. I never want to do the deed, and I never want to be kissed. I usually don't mind having a goodbye kiss when I leave for work, but now I don't even want that. Kelly, what could be wrong? Have I fallen out of love, or am I just used to the routine of us being together for so long?
3: I don't know.
5: Let him have it, Kelly.
3: I'm not going to let her have it. You know, sometimes either high school, you just outgrow it. You know, it's really sweet, and I think it's wonderful when you meet people who met in high school, who were each other's first love. We're celebrating our 50th anniversary here. Meet our grandkids. That's beautiful. But that's not the typical story, and a lot of times you just... I don't know. Have you ever been with somebody who's, I'm not saying this is the case, but you've been with somebody and they're just so great on paper, but they just give you the ick.
2: Mm-hmm.
3: Just one day.
2: You can't come back from
3: like,
2: the ick.
5: Yeah.
3: You can't come back.
5: Sometimes
3: from
5: you work
3: ick.
5: With them.
8: You can't.
3: And I don't know if that's not necessarily what you're saying, but maybe for whatever reasons you're talking yourself into staying. Mm. And I know a lot of times too, when it's I can only tell you from a female perspective because I've never been a man.
5: Say that.
3: I know. But I know a lot of times when a girl gives up a certain part of herself to a man, then they feel like this, they've got to hold on to that relationship so much yep. because they feel like they gave away this precious thing. And so we'll do whatever. They'll excuse a lot of things to stay in this relationship when it's just not working. Especially if there's religion involved. Because then now, you know, we've been raised to believe now you're damaged. And I'm not saying you are. I'm going to say you're raised to believe that you're damaged. And you're not. But I don't know why you're staying. So just really, just because you've been with somebody for 5 years, at your age especially.
8: So young.
3: So young. Just, you know, if it's not working out, sit down with your man. And it's a girl, right? Me, right?
8: Mm-hmm.
3: It's a girl.
8: I believe so.
3: Yeah. Sit down with your boyfriend and just to have a conversation. Just say, I don't know where this is going. How do you feel? And maybe he's feeling the same way. And neither one of you, you're just so used to being each other. It's a habit. You don't know how to leave.
5: I would suggest hanging in there for about 5 more years.
2: Or to reignite the flame. 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
11: Out of last place as the winning streak hits 5. I'm Bill Haberman, left-hander Jake Benich, 7 shutout innings. The Red Sox, 5-0 win over the White Sox at Chicago.
12: The vibe is great. Guys are playing extremely well, and, I mean, we're just pumped to be doing it.
11: The Yankees kid, meantime, hits 11 of 13. They were shut out by the Rays at the Trop last night, 3-0. Both of those series wrap up with daytime baseball. Rhode Island FC had a midweeker out west late last night at Sacramento.
13: Could send it inside of the area again. The header and the goal! That's how you work it, baby. Bacharach, back-to-back games, and Rhode Island ties it, heading into the 24th minute.
11: And Tommy Byrne in the midnight oil on 790. Hugo Bacharach, second goal in as many games. Not enough. 3-game unbeaten streak ends. Rhode Island FC, the tides fall 2-1 in the night. Brooklyn will be in Pawtucket on Saturday night. Tonight's the final World Cup match in Foxborough as France takes on.
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7: Big Al and I both came in saying we had emo nights last night.
8: Yeah, I was kind of in my feelings. I don't know what brought it on.
7: What happened?
8: Because there wasn't any
7: drama.
8: Event, any drama. No. My day was winding down. Charlie was getting ready for bed. And so I went out and I got in the hot tub, right? So I'm just sitting there in the hot tub. A little setup. I was married for 3 years. I'm divorced now for what, Kelly?
0: Months.
8: Months, yeah. It's kind of fresh.
7: Pretty fresh.
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1: Now she's, I said, I'm not going to leave you. What are you talking about? She goes, well, before Charlie came to live with me, she was living with her, I guess, step grandmother and grandfather, and her grandma died. She passed away.
2: Mm-hmm.
1: And she goes, my grandmother left me and Curtis left me. And
2: the dog, Curtis.
1: Curtis,
3: yeah,
1: yes.
3: He passed away.
1: And I don't want you to leave me and go to heaven.
2: Oh.
1: And I start crying, and she's crying,
3: yeah,
1: and I'm crying. So we're both, and I'm like, it's okay, baby. And I'm just kind of patting her on the shoulder, and she will not stop crying. So I'm letting her
2: now
1: cry.
2: Now she's getting caught up in it,
1: yeah. So I'm just kind of letting her cry, thinking it will kind of end naturally or whatever, and it just keeps going. And there's nothing I can do or say to console her or to stop her from crying. And so I kind of cry too, and I'm kind of wiping my eyes, but I'm trying to comfort her in her moment. And it went on, Kelly. It felt like an hour, but it went on for 10, 15 minutes.
2: Yeah.
1: I mean, just a cry session. And I think sometimes
2: it's therapeutic.
1: Sometimes
2: yeah,
1: you need to have a cry moment. But it was, she goes, she goes, can I sleep in your bed today? I'm like, no, go ahead and sleep in here. She goes, I want to sleep. I don't want you to leave. I'm like, okay. I'm about to get like, pick your battles, right? I'm like, okay, you can sleep in my bed.
3: Worth it.
1: So, yeah. So she gets in my bed, and I stayed on the couch for a little while. I'm like, I don't know to this moment, right now, I don't know what triggered that.
2: There's no telling.
3: It's little things.
2: She could have heard somebody say something. She could have heard somebody else's grandparent died. Who knows?
1: Yeah. And we went to the memorial service over the weekend.
2: Yeah.
1: And during the memorial service that we went to, she was holding my hand, like really, like just holding onto it tight. She got it, you know? And I don't know. I mean, that's kind of the end of this story. It was just one of those somber, sad moments. And of course, you know, this morning she was sleeping. I said, when I got up at 2, I said, okay, go get in your own bed. And picture day is in 2 days. I hope she's back when she steps out. But it was just one of those things, man. Yeah. It was just a sad night.
4: I think it's good though to feel those emotions, to let her feel those emotions.
1: Yeah.
4: I mean, she's been through so much at such a young age.
1: Through a lot,
4: you know,
1: and she's bouncing back. I mean, you know, she's typically a very, very, very cheerful child. You know, she makes friends with everybody. I don't know where she gets that from. And
3: she's a social person.
1: She's a very social child. But she just, last night, it was one of those.
3: I hope she learns that when people pass, that she doesn't view it as they left me. I hope she learns that they're always going to be with
1: yeah,
3: her.
5: And
1: yeah.
5: And you both are bonding over being left.
1: Yeah. For real. For real. So that was my night.
3: You're doing good, Al. You're doing good,
1: thanks, buddy. Thanks, buddy.
3: Sometimes you need a little cry session.
1: Yeah, what was yours?
3: Facebook doesn't help with the memories. You know, it shows you things from when my kids were little. And I had when I got home, my son asked me, Dad, will you go to the gym with me? And we went to the gym together and we worked out. And he hit a milestone at the gym that he had never done before.
1: Okay.
3: And so when we got home, we ate dinner. And afterwards, I went to go lay down. And I'm laying in bed. And he came in the room and he gave me the biggest hug ever. And he said, I had so much fun with you at the gym, Dad.
1: Oh, wow.
3: And I said, I did too, buddy. I think we should do that more often. And then I watched him walk out with like a pep in his step. And he went up and I could hear him talking to his sister. Normally they fight at night. Like, but I heard him go in her room and go, Chloe, I really like your new nightstands that you picked out. He said something really nice.
1: Yeah.
3: And she goes, thank you, Kaysen. And she was holding one of her plushies. And she goes, and you know, this is my favorite plushie. And he goes, why? And she goes, because you got it for me.
1: Oh, man.
3: I don't know what in the world happened to my eyeballs, but my eyeballs,
2: storm.
3: It just started just tears. I'm laying on my right side, and the tears just start coming down. In walks my wife, Kinsey, with my, because she likes to give me vitamins at night, because I hate to take them, and she brings them in. And I'm sitting there with tears in my eyes, and she goes, are you okay? And I go, no, I'm just so happy right now.
2: I'm just so happy.
3: Worst moment ever to be walked in on by my wife right there. But it was one of those.
1: I hear you, brother.
3: I see the time running out. I only have a few more years with my kids before they go off to college.
2: Tell me about it.
3: And it makes me.
5: But the family all loves each other.

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2: yeah.
1: day.
2: Yeah.
1: Well, while yours was a little sad, mine was just a beautiful
2: you.
1: Moment,
2: I
1: man.
2: Feel you, bro.
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3: A better life with Dr. Sanjay Gupta.
4: For years, we've been talking about both the positive and negative effects of being on social media. And I would say, by and large, for older adults, social media is net positive. Not all positive, but net positive. Helps them keep in touch with friends and stay social. But for younger people, social media use, especially heavy use, tends to be net negative. In fact, according to this year's World Happiness Report, youth who use social media more than 5 hours a day reported a lower level of well-being. And researchers who study this sort of thing found that many teens wish these platforms didn't even exist, and yet they can't seem to stop using them. Experts we talked to largely suggested two things. Ideally, along with your friend group, take some time offline. Also, try to recurate your algorithm so it shows you posts that'll make you feel good. I'm Dr. Sanjay Gupta, helping you live a better life.
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5: Kelly Raspberry got some great news today.
6: I did.
5: This is actually really cool.
6: This is so cool, y'all. And I'm going to post a picture of it when we get off the show this morning.
5: Okay.
6: I'm not going to do it right now. But in 2019, in March of 2019, I completely forgot about this conversation, but a gentleman DM'd me and he said he listens every morning. He lives around the Baton Rouge area.
5: Okay.
6: And he is a part of the he is part of the Red Stick Hibiscus Society. Mm. And he is also a part of the International Hibiscus Society. He creates, what do you call it, breeds of hibiscus?
7: Hybrids.
6: They create new flowers all the time.
5: He's a flower breeder.
6: Yeah, I guess is what you call it. Anyway, he said, if you're interested, I'll make one and name it after you.
8: Just said that,
6: well, duh, yeah, I want one named after me. This is in 2019. I completely forgot about this, right?
5: It takes that long?
6: I don't know the process.
5: That's crazy. Okay.
6: So anyway, every randomly I check my DMs to see what's going on. And hey, guess what? Kelly Raspberry is here.
8: Oh my God.
6: A new breed of hibiscus.
5: That's what Kelly says when she goes to our house.
6: Kelly Raspberry. He registered it.
8: Wow.
6: Yeah. It's, I thought you'd be interested that the variety named after you, it's a variety, is now in France being grown.
5: It's a French flower?
8: It's French.
6: He thinks it's for sale in a nursery in South Texas, too. He said, I've never made money on this. I don't do it for money. I only, he just did it. Isn't that the sweetest?
5: That's cool. Is so cool.
6: It's registered with the International Hibiscus Society, the Kelly Raspberry Hibiscus.
8: So what is it? Is it like a red shade?
7: It's very pretty.
6: It's a raspberry shade.
5: And we can
6: drink it? Wife might have said, hey, it's either that shade. You should name one after Kelly Raspberry.
8: That's really cool.
9: It's white on the edges and like a raspberry color on the inside.
6: I'll post it on my Instagram.
9: And they're edible.
6: It's really so nice. I just like, that is the coolest.
5: They are edible.
6: And I just forgot about it.
9: It's like jamaica. Really cool. Jamaica's hibiscus.
5: Jamaica's a hibiscus. Oh.
9: Yeah.
5: I just call it jamaica.
8: Jamaica?
9: Yeah.
8: Like jicama?
9: Yeah, jicama.
5: Jamaica.
8: That's a different thing?
5: Jicama is the white stuff. Jamaica is that red drink.
9: The red drink.
6: It's like raspberry. Wow, it's like raspberry, and it's got like white ruffles around the petals, and then a yellow. Is that the piston in the middle? What's that called? The yellow
8: in
6: the
8: middle. I don't know flower parts.
5: What the bees get.
6: But my mother-in-law, who's so into plants, she's like, "We've got to find that nursery in South Texas and get the Kelly raspberry."
8: Do you think that if you show your ID, they'll give it to you for free?
5: I mean, you have to. She's the godmother.
9: That flower's after me.
6: But the hybridizer. It's the hybridizer. His name is Todd Alves.
5: Shout out.
6: So thank you, Mr. Alves.
5: I want to taste the raspberry.
6: Incredibly sweet.
8: That's really cool.
5: Hibiscus.
8: To have something officially named after you. That's awesome.
7: That is.
5: A flower that is in France right now.
9: And South Texas.
5: Mm-hmm. And South Texas.
6: He thinks it's at a nursery in South Texas.
9: And you can make a tea out of it, Kelly.
6: I don't think I want to do that.
5: Why?
6: Maybe. I don't
5: know. Hibiscus is really good.
9: That's an edible flower.
7: Just have them all in your house. You know, just have Kelly raspberry hibiscus. Would plural be hibiscus?
6: Hibiscus.
7: Yeah.
5: Oh,
8: that's really cool.
5: You could write a children's book now that are flowers named after you, I think.
6: Aww. I could.
8: Yeah.
7: You could. Nice.
6: One of my favorite.
8: That's the natural next step.
6: One of my favorite children's books is Chrysanthemum.
9: Aww.
6: It's the cutest little book about a little girl named Chrysanthemum, and everybody made fun of her for her name.
5: Yeah.
6: It's just a cute book.
9: Not to be confused with Chrysanthemum and the Sword.
6: No.
10: Is that the only thing you've had named after you? The only
6: I had a lady, a listener, name her daughter after me.
8: Really?
6: Oh, wow. Yeah, she's now a teenager, which I was like blown away. I didn't know it at the time. She let me know when the girl was
8: named
6: about a preteen.
8: Kelly.
6: And we've had dogs named after us.
7: Yeah, I think we have. We talked to a guy that was a home builder, and he was, I think he was just kidding.
6: Naming
7: he said
6: streets.
7: He was going to name some streets in a development after us years ago.
6: Possibly.
8: Cool. That's really cool.
9: And there's a drag queen named Kelly Raspberry.
10: Yeah.
8: Oh, yeah.
10: But
8: yeah.
10: She says she didn't get it from Kelly.
6: That wasn't from my name. Okay.
10: But we all know.
8: Yeah.
10: Yeah, we all know.
6: What a coincidence.
10: I think the only thing that's ever been named after me were on Big Al's menu one time.
7: Yeah, we all had.
6: I had a menu
7: that's
6: item.
7: Right.
6: Yeah.
7: That's right. I had a JC. Was it a taco or enchilada? No, it was
10: quesadillas.
7: Quesadillas. That's right. And a kid had what was? No, you had. It was a chicken breast.
10: No,
6: I had
10: Kelly.
6: The chicken breast.
7: You had the chicken breast.
10: Kelly's, yeah, try Kelly's breast.
7: We actually had the chicken breast, but we had to reduce the serving because of recent events.
8: Right. Yeah. Oh, that's cool. I want something named after me.
6: Maybe they can be just like chicken tenders.
9: Because you have Big Al's
7: nuggets.
9: You have Big Al's balls.
7: Yeah, Big Al's balls.
10: But I'm talking about like a flower named after you that's going to be around forever now.
8: Like that's a legacy.
10: That's a legacy name. That's really cool.
6: I know. I'm so honored. That was so sweet.
7: That's very cool.
10: What flower would you be, Al?
6: Well, this man's a hybridizer.
7: Well, Kelly's got the
6: maybe
7: flower.
6: Maybe he'll do one after you.
10: He makes all flowers?
8: But if you could have something...
6: He does hibiscus. I think that's his bit.
10: That's his... Yeah.
8: If you could have something named after you that wasn't a flower or a menu item, what would you want?
10: Well, definitely like a...
9: Museum.
10: Like a football field.
6: A star.
9: A school.
8: A football field is cool.
9: A university.
10: A field is really cool to be named after you.
6: Yeah.
8: Yeah.
10: Or a park.
6: Well, if you donate enough money to your alma mater one day.
10: I don't want to donate.
8: I've thought about that. Like, if I win the lottery, I'm going to buy TCU and rename it. And a university. Let's go.
10: Can you do that?
8: If I win the lottery?
7: Oh, yeah.
10: I think
6: enough money, they'll name anything.
10: You can't take a Christian name away for you.
8: If I win the lottery,
6: why can't it be Texas Christiana University?
8: Yeah.
10: And a Christian university.
8: Look, can I just add the A in there? TCUA.
10: ACU.
8: Anyway.
10: Yeah.
8: Or I'll change the mascot. No, I would never do that. Horned Frogs forever.
10: No?
8: I'm saying, like, if I was the mascot, but I changed my mind.
10: How come no colleges have a mascot like the Chihuahuas? That would be cool.
8: Yet.
7: Do they not have those in Mexico?
10: Well, no.
7: I mean, I would think, if there's a school that would have one, I would think it would be in Mexico.
10: We don't have, like, American Shepherd as a mascot here in the States.
7: American Shepherd?
10: I don't know. Is that a
7: Germany? The German?
10: Well, I went American because I didn't want to say German Shepherd.
7: The German Shepherd?
10: American.
9: Oh, I'd want a cocktail named after me. You know, because Arnold Palmer, the margarita.
6: Yeah, legendary. And not just in one bar. Like, everybody orders that.
9: Yes.
6: Yeah.
8: What would be in it?
9: Oh, tequila.
7: It'd be spicy.
9: Tequila.
10: So a shot.
9: Tequila and sugar. And Kelly Raspberry's flower.
6: There you go. As we varnish.
9: I have a shopping problem.
10: No.
9: And I can't stop shopping.
10: The guy that bought a $300 bonsai tree from a trunk has a shopping problem?
9: Yes.
7: Limited credit
9: and
7: card.
9: I am a victim of Temu. Because they have a calendar. It's called a gift calendar. And they said it's $1,000 worth of picking things out. So I picked out 1,000 things. And they said, these items will be given to you for free if you come back every day for 21 days. So that's what I've been doing. I've been going back to Temu and I've been opening up gifts. And they've been giving me free gifts. The only thing is to get the free gift is that you have to spend $20 to cover the shipping cost. So then I'll add other things into the cart. And then I'll get my free item after I spend the $20.
8: So you're spending $20 every day?
9: Not every day. But every...
10: You fell for it.
9: Every week.
10: You fell for it.
9: Once every week. But I'm getting a lot of good stuff for great deals.
10: How many things are just going to be sitting there that you're never going to use?
9: I don't know. I've been very careful. I've been finding a whole bunch of great things. I got some cologne. I got...
10: Temu cologne?
9: Yeah,
8: Temu cologne. I don't know if you can say great things in Temu in the same...
10: Right. Okay, what else?
9: I got a cabinet organizer for the lids for my pots. Does that make sense?
10: Yeah.
9: Okay.
10: We need to organize them lids.
9: I got a knife. I got a vegetable peeler.
10: Okay.
9: Like, I'm finding some good things.
7: Okay.
9: I found some walking shoes.
10: Walking shoes?
9: Oh, yes. Well, they're workout shoes, but...
10: Are all shoes walking?
6: Then why did you turn down my husband's good on those new hookahs?
9: Because I have so many shoes.
7: Hold on, let me put on so my standing.
6: Then why are you ordering more shoes from Temu?
9: Because I needed some white ones. I did like the Hokas, but I needed some white ones.
6: Okay.
9: To go with my white socks.
6: My husband and Justin have the same foot size, 11 and a half.
10: Are they both Flintstone?
6: And Alan's getting rid of 3 pairs of shoes. He's on this, I told you he's on this purge. Uh-huh. So I asked Justin and he said, nay.
7: Oh, wow.
9: Because Kelly goes, yay or nay.
10: Okay.
8: Well, did you consider charging him $20 for shipping?
10: Yeah. Tell him it's from Temu.
6: I'm free shipping.
10: Mm-hmm. Kelly Raspberry, we never heard how your wing woman outing went.
6: It was.
10: Did you reel in any dudes for your friend?
6: No, but we got a lot of half price specials. It was really good. So we didn't spend a lot of money, but we didn't land a fish. You know, but isn't the point of fishing just having fun fishing? You
7: it's not
6: about what you catch.
7: There's fishing and there's catching.
10: Right.
6: Yeah, but I had a couple of great martinis.
8: Oh, good.
6: Some fantastic blue crab avocado dip. Guacamole.
8: Yum.
6: Blue crab guacamole.
10: Blue crab guacamole.
6: They put the blue crab over the guacamole, and then you eat it with plantain chips.
8: Okay,
6: wow.
8: I've never had that, but I'm intrigued.
10: I did see a report that said, be careful, because apparently us Americans cannot resist guacamole. Like, if you see it, you're gonna be dipping. But there's a lot of double dippers going on in there.
7: Really?
10: You double dippers need to stop right now with the food that's going on.
9: And the big game's coming up, and people love to dip.
6: I break my chip apart, so I only dip that part of the chip once. Or I turn the chip around and eat from the other side. There's a lot of ways to get around double dipping.
9: I like to use it as a spoon and then just go back in.
7: Well, I just use my finger.
10: I was at a get-together in the last month or so, and I lost a little respect for somebody that I know.
8: Because they double dipped?
10: Not only did they double dip, Anna.
6: Not only.
10: They didn't get all of what they got from the dip. Like, they sucked some of it from the chip, which meant that there was still some chip left. Then they went back and double dipped. With this sucky chip.
7: Saliva chip.
10: And they got some of the dip on their thumb, right? Ate the chip, sucked the thumb, and then went back and got another chip and kept dipping. I saw this, and I
7: that's bad etiquette.
10: I went over to Kinsey. I was like, don't eat that.
7: Bad chip etiquette.
8: That's why we're all getting sick.
10: He is thumb dipping.
9: Thumb dipping.
6: Are you going to be able to see him anymore?
10: No.
6: You're cutting him out?
10: I'm not inviting.
7: Wow. Does he smoke too?
10: He does not smoke, which made him a perfect person.
8: He's a smoker and
10: with
8: a thumb dipper.
10: But if you're a thumb dipper, you know who you are. Don't do that.
11: One of my core memories from childhood revolves around double dipping. My family likes to eat, and you can recoil at this if you want to.
10: Okay, Trey, go ahead.
11: Cream cheese, and then you dip a Frito in there. Just get a big scoop of just plain cream cheese on a Frito. Crunch. It's delicious. My dad bought a brand new, like, giant tub of it. I was so excited for us. We were going to sit down and watch, like, football and eat it together. And I double dipped on the very first chip.
10: So?
11: And my dad refused to eat any of the dip in the show. I was like, you're not going to have it? He's like,
7: it's your
11: dad. Because you double dipped.
10: But you come from your dad.
11: And I have never double dipped since.
10: What?
11: So was it a great lesson? Was it traumatic? I don't know.
9: Very traumatic.
11: But it is a core memory for me from when I was like 8 years old.
10: Within family, you can double dip.
11: I agree.
10: If it's just a family outing.
7: Yeah, for sure.
10: It's my family. And my wife, I kiss her on the mouth. So that's okay. She can double dip.
9: So family double dipping is okay.
10: Okay.
8: Just so we're clear.
7: How about family smoking?
10: Family smoking, not okay.
9: Or gum.
6: Oh, you won't share a drag off a cigarette.
7: Puff give, man.
6: But cigarettes are where you draw the line.
10: I don't smoke cigarettes. So I don't know.
7: Yeah.
10: You can't puff off
7: the same butt, Kelly.
10: Yeah.
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14: Partly cloudy skies for today. Highs around 88. For tonight, cloudy, a stray shower, a thunderstorm possible. Lows around 70. For tomorrow, Friday, partly cloudy again. 89 degrees for the high. And tomorrow,
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1: First world problems. When the cushy life hits a bump.
2: I got a first world problem.
3: Oh yeah, we got them. We got first world problems. There are worse things going on in the world, but sometimes something happens in your life and you just want to complain about it.
4: Right.
3: And that is absolutely okay to do with your friends, and that's us. So give us a call at 800-543-3548. Tell us what your first world problem is. It could involve your house, your car, anything.
4: Your kids, your mama, your dad and them.
3: Yeah, if you go, man, I kind of feel bad sharing this because I know it's not that crazy, but
4: that means it's going
3: to
4: be a good story.
3: That means it's a good first world problem to have. This one took from the text. We have touchscreens computers at my job. Well, the touchscreen is not working on our main computer, so I have to use the mouse. Hashtag first world problem.
5: What?
6: That would be weird trying to get back into that mouse mode.
3: Yeah. That's why I don't like a touch computer.
4: I love mine, dude. I mean, it's that's where I roll with two because I've got one that I kind of listen to because the audio's better, and then the touch. I like the iPad touch.
3: Man. Yeah.
4: I like that.
3: It's just real cool to have.
4: Scroll it up, yeah, with my thumb.
3: I feel you, dude. Hey, Angie.
7: How are you?
3: Doing excellent. What's your first world problem?
7: My sister started working with me this week at a major oil company, and I use my phone every day to call hotshot companies to send trucks out. And now my phone, when I say, hey, Siri, call so-and-so, so-and-so trucking, my sister's phone says, you will have to add that contact.
5: Oh. How annoying.
3: Yeah, it is.
5: Are you watching Landman?
7: No, yeah, so every... I'm sorry.
5: Are you watching? Are you watching Landman?
7: I am, and you know what? When you talk about Midland, it makes me smile because I know exactly what you're talking about.
5: And girl, when you said oil, I'm not saying oil anymore. I'm saying oil.
3: We know you're doing it right, Angie, when you say oil.
4: Oil.
7: Yeah, that's how you know you're from West Texas, yeah.
3: Angie, yes, ma'am. Thank you for listening. Thank you for your first world problem. Have a wonderful day. Hey, Lindsay.
8: Hi, guys.
4: Hey.
3: All right, what's your...
8: I had to pull over. I just got done dropping my son off at school, and I've been listening to you guys for as long as I can remember, so this is pretty cool to talk to y'all.
3: I love that you're keeping it safe there, Lindsay. What's your first world problem, though? What's going on in your life?
8: It is so silly, but I started a sourdough journey, and I had 2 days of a false rise, and I thought I'd be able to bake today, and it didn't rise at all yesterday. So.
6: Do you have a name for your
4: I've heard about
8: don't, Anna, so if you have some name suggestions, you have to give me one. My husband told me to name it Paul, like the little boy on the Elf that, like, sits on the fake Santa's lap, and I was like, no, we can't, because my son loves Elf. And he goes, you need to name him Paul. And I was like, no, we're not doing that.
3: Wait, how's your husband talk again?
8: No, my husband said we needed to name him Paul, but he was trying to make a joke like the little New York kid. No, my husband is from West Texas, too, just like the girl before. Oh. Trust me, my husband doesn't talk like
4: that. Hey. Watch Landman?
3: He says, oh.
8: I do watch Landman. We are avid watchers.
3: See, I'm going to have to get on this because everybody that listens is watching. Oh, Anna and Justin are watching. And we're on it, Lindsay. Thank you for your call.
5: I cannot shut up about it.
3: I know. Hi, Mark.
9: That's not a bad thing.
5: Yeah.
10: Hello.
3: Oh, hey, Mark.
4: What up, big dude?
10: How's it going?
3: It's going all right.
10: I finally got in, and happy birthday to me.
3: Oh, it's your birthday?
4: Happy birthday, there you go.
9: I love just that instead of, can I get a birthday shout-out?
3: Nah, he's got to go ahead and go for it, Mark.
4: Yeah.
3: Hey, what's your first world problem, dude?
10: My first world problem is I have to use a key fob to get in to my vehicle, but it stopped working. So now I have to detach the key to open my car door, and then I have to also manually lock my doors when I leave.
3: Wow.
9: No.
3: Are you saying like, ew, every time you're doing it? Like, ew.
10: Yes.
3: Ew. I don't want
10: to
3: do that.
10: Just the like, ugh.
3: Yeah.
6: You need to get that fixed for your birthday present to yourself.
4: Yeah, man.
3: You know? Yeah.
10: I should, but nah, I can think of other things to do for my birthday.
3: That's true. That's true. Well, Mark, happy birthday.
4: Happy birthday.
3: That's wild. Back in the 1900s, they used to have to do the doors
4: Yeah,
3: like
4: everybody
3: that.
4: Had keyholes in your door handles on the car.
3: That was crazy back then.
4: Yeah.
3: And No power windows?
4: What? How you let them down?
3: When I told my kids my first car had the roll down one,
4: yeah,
3: they were like, what, dude? Hey, Tony.
2: Hey, man, what's going on?
3: Oh, just chilling over here. What's your first world problem, dude?
2: All right, so I work for a company. I started out for this company about 6 months ago as a farmhand, working on the farm, driving tractors. But apparently, I was so bad at it that they said, nah, you ain't good. That's not working out for you. We're going to move you to the office, give you a nice, cushy office job with a raise. But so that was awesome. But now, man, I ain't got no office attire. Like, I've been wearing boots and jeans, and now I got to go to khakis and polos. You know?
9: That's a good first world problem. Yeah,
5: really good.
3: That is funny.
5: Congratulations on the raise.
9: Yeah.
3: Yeah.
9: Hey, and the office.
2: I appreciate it, guys. You guys have a great day.
3: You too, Tony. It kind of sounds like when they tell police officers, you go from the streets, you got to go work the desk job.
4: Yeah.
3: Sorry, buddy. Hey, Tyler.
11: Good morning.
3: Good morning. So what's your first world problem?
11: So I fell and I broke both my arms.
3: Oh.
4: So
11: I had to buy a bidet, but it only works on the highest level.
6: Ooh.
11: And I can't switch it. It blasts to the middle of my bathroom.
6: That's powerful.
5: You painted a picture, and I love it.
3: I'm picturing Tyler looking like a T-Rex screaming at the water studio across the bathroom.
9: The delivery of like, and I had to buy a bidet.
4: I don't know if I've ever cried twice in one show. But I'm just picturing her with arms in cast, folded.
3: Yeah, me too. Are you folded?
4: And she sits down. She's like,
3: Is it a? Are you cast?
11: And it's cold.
3: Oh, it is.
5: Cold. It is cold.
6: Oh, see, now I want the heated one.
3: Is it above your elbow, the cast?
11: Yes, it's to my shoulder.
6: Girl,
9: on both arms.
5: How
9: what
5: did
9: happened?
5: You do this?
11: I fell on some acorns.
4: Wait a minute. Turn the music
6: down. That's very dangerous.
4: Turn the music down. Turn the music down.
6: They're rolly.
4: Wait a minute. You fell on some, like you slipped on the acorns?
3: On acorns?
11: Okay, yeah, but it was like 1 against 30.
6: Right.
4: And so, but
3: I don't know why I'm picturing squirrels laughing at you from the tree.
9: Did they
3: try to walk over marbles?
9: Yeah.
3: Boom.
5: And did you fall downstairs or what happened?
6: Acorns on her stairs. Oh, well, my acorn stairs outside. Yeah, okay. Yeah.
4: So
3: no, it's just regular acorns.
11: Just on my driveway. I also broke my ankle with it.
6: Oh, yeah, my girl.
3: You're in a full body cast almost.
9: Gosh. Does it bother you that we're laughing?
11: No, it's been a minute now. I'm able to get past the hard stuff.
3: Yeah.
11: We're laughing at it.
3: Yeah.
6: And I'm so excited you got a bidet out of it, though.
3: That's right.
6: My dream.
3: A powerful
11: bidet. We have stockings at work, and I pulled my stocking down, and it was full of acorns.
4: Oh, I love your coworkers.
3: And you sound like the cutest human ever, too.
5: I know.
3: I stepped on acorns.
5: You have to laugh through the pain.
9: Man, I'm also crying twice in one day.
3: Listen, Tyler, we are not laughing at you. We are laughing with you.
4: I'm laughing at you. That's funny.
3: Freaking love you.
5: That was perfect.
9: That was excellent.
11: I love you guys.
3: Oh, my goodness. Well soon, Tyler. I am so sorry you got...
4: Be careful on that bidet.
3: Cast on the hands, cast on the foot.
4: Yeah.
3: All casted up. Oh, man.
4: She can't even do the scooter thing because she can't steer
3: nothing
4: it.
3: Out.
6: What a nightmare.
3: She is just a one leg.
6: So helpless.
3: She's just one leg. She just hops around. They put acorns in her socket. That's messed up.
12: Worst date ever.
6: Tell us about yours.
12: 800-543-3548.
3: All right. Let's see what Destiny's got for us.
13: Well, I went on a Tinder date a few years ago, and we went out to have a few drinks, and we decided to drink some margaritas. Well, where we went to go eat, they had pitchers of margaritas. So we ended up having a pitcher, and when we were leaving, I guess, you know, we had a little bit too much. It was raining. I was wearing boots with the heels, and so he decided to carry me to the car. Mm-hmm. But whenever he stepped off the curb, he fell forward.
6: Forward.
13: So I ended up being under him when he fell forward. Ooh. My head hit the curb. His body weight fell on my lower body, so I had a hairline fracture on my tailbone, and he just sprained his wrist.
5: That was a margarita on the rocks.
13: Yeah, definitely on the rocks. And I kind of got up really slowly and held my head. I was like, I think I'm okay. He started freaking out, almost started crying. I felt like walked me to my car and was like, do you want me to drive you? But he was freaking out so much, and I was trying not to freak out. And so I just got in my car, called my sister, and I was like, hey, this is what's going on. And I drove myself to the hospital. Oh, I had a severe concussion. It was pretty bad.
4: Jeez. Did y'all go out again?
13: We did end up going out on one more date, and we just kind of like awkwardly laughed about it a little bit. Just to, I guess, you know, he wanted to say he was really sorry and everything. But yeah, I mean, we don't keep in contact very much.
3: Yeah. Did he opt for a piggyback ride on the date? In the front?
13: I mean, it's funny now. At the time, my mother was definitely not happy about it, but now it's a little funny.
9: as long as you can laugh very at it, yeah, find humor in it.
3: Thank you for sharing, Destiny.
9: Thank you.
13: Yeah, no problem. Love the show. Love you guys.
3: Love you.
4: Thank you. Love you.
3: Guys, be careful.
4: Be careful.
3: Be careful carrying your date. Don't be drinking and carrying.
14: Share your worst date ever story.
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16: 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Out of last place as the winning streak hits five. I'm Bill Haberman, left-hander Jake Benich, 7 shutout innings. The Red Sox, 5-0 win over the White Sox at Chicago.
17: The vibe is great. Guys are playing extremely well, and, I mean, we're just pumped to be doing it.
16: The Yankees kid, meantime, hits 11 of 13. They were shut out by the Rays at the Trop last night, 3-0. Both of those series wrap up with daytime baseball. Rhode Island FC had a midweeker out west late last night at Sacramento.
18: Descended inside of the area again. The header and the goal! That's how you work it, baby. Bacharach, back-to-back games, and Rhode Island ties it, heading into the 24th minute.
16: And Tommy Byrne in the midnight oil on 790. Hugo Bacharach, second goal in as many games. Not enough. 3-game unbeaten streak ends. Rhode Island FC, the tides fall 2-1 in the night. Brooklyn will be in Pawtucket on Saturday night. Tonight's the final World Cup match in Foxborough as France takes on...
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29: Osteoporosis affects millions of people in the United States and around the world. It's a disease that basically causes someone's bones to become weak, brittle, and porous, which can increase their risk of fractures. Now, the good news here is there are things you can do other than, or in addition to, taking medications to prevent fractures before it's too late. One is to up your intake of calcium and vitamin D. You also want to eat more protein. One functional medicine dietitian told us that that helps build muscle, and if you're building muscle strength, then you are also building bone strength. You want to be mindful of your workouts. The best ways to build bone density, one therapist told us, are going to be resistance exercises like lifting weights, and also exercises that make your bones take a bit of an impact, such as jumping or even running, just loading the bones a little bit more. I'm Dr. Sanjay Gupta, helping you live a better life.
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5: and the triangles and the squares.
7: The stuff playing now.
5: Did you ever play Pac-Man?
7: Yeah, I mean, I'm playing those kind of things. I mean, I'm talking about the whole
5: Fortnite.
7: Xbox. I've never played Xbox or
5: PlayStation.
8: I would love to. None of that. I would love to see you play.
4: What game does he like to play?
7: I guess Fortnite.
4: Oh, he's a Fortnite guy.
7: That was a big one. And he loves playing the basketball. He created his own basketball player.
4: Oh, NBA 2K?
7: One of those things, yeah.
4: Yeah. You do career mode, and then you could live out your fantasy as a professional basketball player.
7: I don't know if a 13-year-old has the patience to teach their stepmom how to play.
6: No, I'm going to go ahead and say no.
4: Maybe.
6: I have a PS5. I've never played it. Never played it. I mean, I don't have it. Charlie has it.
5: I would start off with Mario Kart or Mario Party.
4: Mario Party is so much fun.
5: You might like
7: those.
5: I don't
7: even know if we have it.
4: On the Wii.
6: Ain't no party like a Mario Party.
7: I have a Wii. I got to go out and buy a Wii.
4: Well, not the Wii. The Switch. The Switch.
6: Here is J.C. Chavez.
4: Best Buy by your house or something like that. It would be pretty cool. So my wife asked me the question that I never have an answer to every single year, and that is, what do you want for your birthday? And I honestly don't know. And it creates tension, and it shouldn't because it's supposed to be a happy time. But I don't know what I want because I told... And then she sends the kids to ask me. So she'll ask, my daughter will come down and go, Papa, what do you want for your birthday? And I said, I already got everything I want. I got 2 kids that I love, and I got my wife that's awesome, and I'm happy. I just want to hang out with you guys. And that is not an acceptable
7: answer.
4: No. But not an acceptable answer for anyone.
5: You like accessories.
4: What do you mean?
7: About some new mustache wax, just anything.
4: I got
5: you like hats. You like shoes. You like jewelry.
4: I don't need any extra.
7: It's not about needing.
5: But those are the things
4: they
5: want to
4: get me something. I know, yeah. But it's okay to be just happy.
6: Yeah, it
4: with what I got.
5: And they don't get you anything, and you're like, why don't y'all get anything?
7: Yeah, no, but then you're stripping them of their happiness.
4: No, because then that's just like how life was.
8: Would you want them to just write you an emotional birthday card?
4: I like those. The best birthday present I ever got, and it's in my car right now. My wife handed me a little notebook, a black notebook, 1 year, and I opened it.

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1: Mm-hmm. And then I felt the same way about the album. And then I watched his One Night in Manchester, and I was like, man, I should have gone. I should have gone. If Emma Kelly needs a plus one, I will be there. She will go. Let her know I'm available. Whatever day she's going, I am available.
2: Whoa.
1: Well, because he's only playing on weekends. So, yeah, if you haven't seen it, and if you're kind of iffy on the album, highly recommend. I put it on just while I was cooking dinner, and it was amazing. It was great.
3: See, I was like, I don't know when to watch a concert film at the house. Like, I would want people over and turn into like a
1: I mean, it's great, too, to have it on when you have friends over, you know, just kind of like have it on. But yeah, I put it on while I was cooking dinner, and it was great.
4: Here's part time, Justin.
3: So, my boyfriend and I are watching Love is Blind. I know the reunion already came on this weekend, but we are loving it. And these men are trash. Yeah. Men, there's no faith in men in it anymore. So if you're single and out there looking for a good man, good luck.
2: No, they're out there. They just happen to pick two of the worst contestants ever in the history of dating shows.
3: And I have not even been on social media to see these bad guys. So I am finding out that these guys are bad. At first, they seem like they're okay. But whenever they start talking about how if they get to the altar and I'm fine with breaking up if I don't feel physically attracted to them, that's going to be okay.
2: Did you hear what Chris said to his?
3: I have no. Oh. Well, the one who was like, you should be doing Pilates.
2: Yeah,
3: I'm used to being with girls who do Pilates every day.
2: Yeah. Ooh, that guy made. Ooh, I hate that guy.
5: We all hate that guy. Uh-huh.
4: In the control room, here's Trey.
6: Ryan Gosling has made me want to change how I talk. I've been watching a lot of interviews for Project Hail Mary, and he's got a cool speaking voice. Mm-hmm. But I'm not sure that it's going to get received very well. This is the first time. See, I just changed back.
2: How long did you practice that yesterday?
6: I have not practiced it until that was the first time I have used. I've only thought about it.
2: That's pretty good.
6: I've only thought about it. Anna.
1: Yeah.
6: I know you've said before that you're not a great cook. What did you make for dinner last night?
1: Oh my gosh, thank you so much. It was just a grilled chicken for chicken tacos.
6: Very
1: made
6: nice.
1: Some avocado, yeah. Made some grilled. You make this Ryan Gosling voice is making me nervous.
2: Yeah. I think the voice does.
1: Some onions, some salsa.
2: Instead of saying her name, say tacos. Hey girl. Hey and then and say
1: oh,
2: whatever.
1: Oh yeah, hey girl.
2: You gotta go, hey girl.
6: Hey girl, hey.
1: I say keep it up.
6: Voice? Keep it up.
2: Yeah, I kind of like it.
6: Okay,
2: I dig it.
6: Cool.
5: You'll only get better.
2: Trey Gosling over there.
6: Better. Yeah. Is that perfect right now? Oh,
3: this
6: sorry,
3: one makes
6: no,
3: me
6: broke,
3: feel more comfortable. I like your regular voice.
6: Yeah, because it's all panicky and hyper, and everybody can be around the panicky and hyper guy. And like, all right, cool, that guy can be dismissed.
3: There's a documentary. It's called "Do I Sound Gay?" And they talk about
2: yes,
3: that right. But
5: that's the whole documentary.
3: Yes, because you just, know,
5: do I sound gay? Yes, hey, I just, no.
3: You can tell them you're just gay by the way they talk. You can.
6: I need people quick to call it, and you can be the judge of that. Joke.
3: But it's they go through the way you say sentences and the way you talk.
6: Right,
3: like Barack Obama when he comes down when he talks like this,
6: of course.
3: But then whenever you're unsure, you're like, I don't know, maybe it is Friday.
6: Yeah,
3: where you go up.
6: Okay, so Justin, do I sound gay?
3: No,
6: cool.
2: Oh, we could do Barack
1: I would love
2: Obama
1: that caller,
2: and because I like how he talks, Trey. I like what you do with your production.
5: You're going up on the end. That makes
2: I
5: you gay.
2: I appreciate. I am not gay. I am.
1: You need to I don't know.
2: What's up, Big Al Mac?
7: Thank you, JC Chavez. When part-time Justin said, quote, fit the words physically attracted to you, I think that's what you just said, it reminded me of a girl that said that to me probably a month ago. And I never talked about it because I wanted to wait for a little while. You know me. I had to let the sting wear off a little bit.
2: Uh-huh.
7: But she said, I'm really not.
5: Oh, not physically attracted.
7: Yeah. She said, I'm really not physically attracted to you. I'm like,
3: love is not blind.
2: Did you say, are you blind?
7: I didn't.
5: That's a tough thing to say to someone.
1: Yeah, why say that? Why not just say
7: yeah.
5: I had a friend who was recently dumped because the guy told her, I love you, but I'm not romantically.
2: That's great.
7: That's
2: a good one. That's a good one.

0: one. That's different than.
1: I'm not.
0: It still stings.
1: Yeah.
2: It still stings. In fact, I was looking for the text message and I found it. And it said, "That's really sweet of you, but to be honest, I'm not feeling a romantic connection."
0: Okay, well, that's very different.
2: That's a lot different.
1: Yeah, she didn't say you're not physically
2: attracted. In my head, it was physically attracted.
1: Well, that's probably what it was.
2: Probably but so.
1: Our mind goes there, and that's okay.
2: Yeah.
1: It's okay.
2: And so I was like, oh.
3: But the way she said it is better than the way you presented it.
2: Well, it sounded like both. It sounded like, go away.
0: Why are you reading more into it?
2: I'm just telling you how
1: it stung.
2: It
1: hurts. It hurts our feelings as guys because we want to be attractive.
2: Yeah, we want to be all of the things to you.
0: Find yourself to be romantic.
1: In fact, next, if you're going to turn Big Al Mac down from here on out, I need you to say this to him: you are too good looking for me.
4: Oh.
1: That's what we want to hear.
2: Thank you, JC.
0: I need to be the more attractive one in a relationship.
2: Like, I am too romantically connected to you, and I just can't do it.
1: Why can't we do that? Be nice to people. You're too good looking for me. They go off feeling good about themselves, and nobody's feelings get hurt.
2: Yes.
1: Boom. Fixed it for everybody.
2: There you go.
4: Don't say it sarcastically.
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7: A better life with Dr. Sanjay Gupta.
8: A colleague of mine went to a meeting of the primetime seniors the other week. There are programs like this all over the country for people in their 60s, 70s, 80s, and beyond to stay active. It's not just something to keep older folks busy. It helps to keep their bodies in shape and their brains sharp. Showing up with a good attitude is a must, and research shows that having the right mindset actually does lead to better physical aging. So if you need some suggestions to boost your positivity, experts we talked to recommended focusing on goals, which can boost your confidence. Practice gratitude, they said. One of the seniors my colleague met told her that just waking up in the morning is, quote, better than the alternative. That's true. Focus on the things you can control. Diet and exercise, and very importantly, surround yourself with positive people, because that can be contagious. I'm Dr. Sanjay Gupta, helping you live a better life.
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5: Brandy, how are you doing today?
6: I am doing so great. It's so good to hear you.
5: Aw, it's so good to hear you too. Mostly because we're really excited to hear about your worst date ever story.
4: Selfishly.
7: Yeah, afraid so.
6: It was interesting. It was in 1996, so it's been a while. Matchmaker.com had just started surfacing. My sister and I did this when we were in Birmingham, Alabama, and they matched me to a gentleman named Glenn. Anyways, back then we also just had pagers, okay?
7: So shout out. Yeah, bring back the beeper, baby. Yeah.
6: So he paged me. I called him, and he said to meet him at this Mexican restaurant in Birmingham. So I did. I was looking for somebody that could take care of me for the rest of my life, right? Like, I wanted a millionaire.
5: Kelly Raspberry has always said she wanted to be a kept woman, and this is her dream.
4: Cushy life.
6: Uh-huh. I was so excited. And so I get to this restaurant, I meet him, and I was like, he does not look like money.
4: Well, that's how he throws people off. He wants to make sure people love him for him.
5: Yep,
8: exactly.
5: That's true.
8: We've seen the movie.
6: Maybe that's true. But the date told me otherwise.
5: Oh.
6: So we sit down. And I ordered a Coke or a soft drink of some sort. And he ordered water. And then he looked at me and said, you can order anything on the menu you want. So I ordered whatever I wanted. And this man ordered two tacos.
7: Maybe he wasn't hungry.
5: Yeah, he pre-ate.
7: It could have been Taco Tuesday. Yeah, I'm not
5: sure. That's
6: true. Yeah. I was like, this is not Taco Bell. Like, we're not going to have the runs later or anything.
4: Not that we would.
6: I said, are you going to order anything else? And he said, no, I only have $20 for this date. So
4: well,
6: I
4: should
6: ordered
4: have left
6: dessert.
4: With that.
6: Right? So I did order dessert and then never saw him again. I don't even know if he had enough money to pay the bill because I left. But I was going to eat before I left.
4: What if he was a secret millionaire and was testing you?
5: Oh, it was a test.
8: Yeah, and that man's name was Jeff Bezos.
6: He was not dressed for the date, even. He was a blue-collar worker. Like, he was in, I don't know if it was plumbing or something of the sort. But, you know, they make a lot of money, too.
5: Yeah, they really do.
7: Yeah.
6: I mean, I wouldn't have known that 30 years ago. Because I was looking for a suit and tie type of money.
5: Yeah, you're looking for the Wall Street guy.
4: Did you end up with a suit and tie type of guy?
6: I did marry my husband for his money. I started dating him for his money. He was an only child. Both sides of the family had money. But we are not money. Both sets of parents lost everything they had.
4: Oh, no.
6: So thank goodness I love him so very much.
4: Yeah, but girl.
6: But no.
4: You went for it.
6: I did not marry money.
4: Yeah.
6: I did start, though.
5: You tried.
6: I tried.
5: Yeah, the effort was there.
8: That's honest.
7: When you're marrying for money, do you tell your future, the person you're dating or whatever, I really want you for money? Or, I mean, are you that blatantly honest with it?
6: When it came to my current husband, I have a little bit of a past. So when I met him, his dad actually set us up, by the way.
5: Yeah.
6: I said, listen, and let me say that he was a cop. He's a criminal investigator now, but he was a cop. So I said, hey, I am a convicted felon, an ex-drug user. I have a biracial child, and school will come first. You will be number four in my life. If you're okay with that, we can continue dating. And now we're married. We've been married for 24 years.
5: I love that you were so honest with him.
4: Yeah. Are you writing a book?
5: Yeah.
6: I need to, but no. he is a wonderful man. We now have, well, I had my previous child. We had two children together, and then we adopted a child with special needs about 4 years ago. And we don't have a lot of money, but we have enough for everything we need. And he adopted my first son and obviously our fourth one. So I could not have picked a better man.
0: Girl, you're rich in love.
5: Yeah, exactly. That's what matters.
6: So rich.
5: Brandy, how much time did you spend in the pen now that you know, let us know?
6: 2 years.
5: 2 years?
4: Wow.
5: Okay.
4: And it helps you. I'm so glad you turned things around.
5: Yeah, that's what helped you get sober, right? The program?
6: And yeah, and now I am gone back to school at 50 years old to become a social worker to help those same people that I was 30 years ago.
0: Yes, ma'am.
4: That's incredible.
5: What a life you have lived, Brandy.
7: You have a testimony.
5: Yeah.
6: You
5: know?
6: Thank you. But anyways, that was my worst date. He had $20.
4: That's the reason I called.
7: Like, lead a pass in the past.
4: Share your worst date ever story.
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5: All right. Well, we got our love expert here, Kelly Raspberry. 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
4: Oh, not just any episode, Jason.
5: Oh, what is it? 300th?
4: 300th.
8: That's incredible, Kelly.
5: Big deal.
4: We started this podcast during COVID shutdown.
7: Man.
4: Right around Valentine's Day, and this is the 300th
8: Congratulations.
4: Episode.
5: So, a celebratory 300th episode.
4: Crazy.
5: Love Letters to Kelly. Make sure you check it out. You can write her loveletterstokelly.com and be a jingle singer. But on the show, we sing it.
11: Love letters to Kelly.
5: All right, dear Kelly, you are the love expert.
4: I am.
5: Renee writes, I have a serious dilemma on my hands. So this guy, we're talking. He seems super emotionally giving. And honestly, it's kind of unnatural. He told me about his past. And I think that he just wants someone to express his emotions to. We will talk and he just wants to rush everything.
7: Mm. Yeah,
5: Kelly, we've been talking for about a month. And he already said, I love you.
4: Mm.
5: And I'm really holding back because I have goals. I have a career in my future. You know what I mean?
4: I know what you mean.
5: I want to tell him I'm not ready yet because I don't want to hold myself back from an opportunity that could present itself. But I would absolutely break his cute little Hispanic heart.
4: Oh,
5: you got you a Latin lover, girl?
4: A Latin lover.
5: Hey,
4: we
5: I feel
4: all
5: you.
4: Want one of
7: that. Shout Hispanic out. Heart.
5: What do I do to tell him that I'm not interested, but in a way that won't kill his heart? Thanks.
4: See, this is the problem, is we're also worried about people's feelings and about being polite, that we get ourselves into real jams. And if you don't learn how to speak up, you're going to end up married to this guy by summer.
5: He seems
4: right?
5: like a nice guy,
4: because he's
5: though.
4: Pushing. Well, or needy,
5: very needy
4: and love bombing and, you know, sad. So, you know, that little voice telling you this isn't right, listen to that. But just tell him, you know, this isn't, there's no way you're not going to hurt his feelings because he's so emotional. But don't just stay in it to save the guy's feelings. Say, look, this is moving too fast for me. Exactly what you said in that letter. This is moving too fast for me. I need to tap the brakes because I've got goals and things I need to do and I can't be distracted right now. I really like you a lot, but you're going to have to cut this one loose. I wouldn't even entertain the fact of keeping him around because
5: too fast.
4: Yeah. And how old are they?
5: She didn't give us an age.
4: It sounds like
5: college.
4: Very young.
5: Yeah, college or late high school. Yeah.
4: So he's still figuring out how to be in a relationship. You already like, this ain't it. And good. I'm glad you're listening to those instincts. But don't stay in a relationship out of politeness, because my cousin, I'm not going to bust which one it was.
7: Uh-oh.
4: She stayed in a relationship out of politeness. Uh-oh. Ended up marrying the guy.
7: Oh,
4: and then about 8 months in, he said, I'm out. And she's like, I was only being nice marrying you. And she's the one that got stuck, right?
5: What?
4: But she married him because she felt she didn't want to hurt his feelings.
8: Wow.
5: Oh, wow.
4: That's, people get them, you get stuck. You get stuck. So I would just do the right thing and let him go. You'll be fine. And he will, trust me, he will find a girl that loves all that.
5: The amount of guys that scare women away because they just,
7: it's
4: like, too much.
5: It's too much.
4: The guys think that's what they want.
5: I know. It's not.
4: And some girl, look, there is the perfect match for that boy out there.
5: Somewhere.
4: It's just not her. It's just not her.
7: Not her.
5: Maybe he'll end up at the Olympics someday and cry to try to get her back. Just like the Norwegian guy did.
11: Love letters. Love letters to Kelly.
8: Dear Kelly, you are the love expert.
4: I am.
8: I've listened for a while and I need your opinion on my relationship with my girlfriend. She is 18 and I'm 19. She moved in with me and my parents last year. She won't talk to my family or help around the house or work a job. My coworkers and my parents said that I need to leave her if things don't change, but I need your opinion on the subject. Should I make her leave or let her stay?
4: Why? What's the situation here? Is she escaping a harmful, scary situation? It's easy to say off the cuff, kick her out, but she's being disrespectful to your mother and your father to not chip in and pitch in. That is disrespectful. And she's showing you her character right now. So why would you want to be with someone who is lazy, who doesn't chip in, who doesn't say thank you, who doesn't do everything possible? If I was in a situation where I had to move in with my husband, well, let's just say I was dating someone and had, for whatever circumstances, move in with my boyfriend's family, I would be in the kitchen helping, let me do anything. This is showing you this girl's character. Why would you want to be with somebody like that? So listen to your friends and listen to Aunt Kelly. Listen to Aunt Kelly. Aunt Kelly says she's got to go. Now, if it's a dangerous situation, set her up with somewhere else. Or have your whole family sit down with this girl. Maybe she's never been given guidance to know this isn't how you act. Maybe she needs some good instruction. If she's coming from a, I don't know the situation. Is she coming from a really tragic, broken home? I'm going worst case scenario here. And maybe she's never been taught manners. And so maybe y'all just need to sit down before you kick her out. And explain to her, this isn't how we do things in this home. That we want you to stay, we want to help you, but you've got to start chipping in. Maybe she just needs to be shown the light. So there's a couple of, I kind of talked myself through that one, Al.
7: Yeah, I got
4: went from kick her out to give her a chance. Give her a chance to make it
7: you
4: right.
7: Know, like you always say, you don't know the circumstances. Yeah,
4: I don't know the situation.
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0: Q105. Partly cloudy skies for today. Highs around 88. For tonight, cloudy, a stray shower or thunderstorm possible. Lows around 70. For tomorrow, Friday, partly cloudy again. 89 degrees for the high. And tomorrow...
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2: 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She'll give you some advice. 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
3: So if you want.
2: If you want. Catch up if you want some more extra love advice.
3: There's a lot. Hey, Audrey, are you on? We have Audrey Allen guesting on
2: the
3: podcast, I believe, this week. Yeah.
4: So I believe that other young lady called in writing a letter to Love Letters to Kelly because she's got.
2: The one that confessed to Audrey?
4: Issues.
3: Yeah. She doesn't feel like she does.
2: She's living life.
3: She's bragging it.
2: Yeah. She was just confessing. No real issue there.
4: There you go.
2: But let's see what our friends have going on in their lives.
5: Love letters to Kelly.
2: So, Kelly, you are the love expert.
3: I am.
2: I'm 27 years old, and I'm dating a 26-year-old man. We've been together for 3 years now and lived together for 2. We have a great relationship, and I'm pretty sure he's the one. But the thing is, he's had a huge issue with his weight over the years, and it's starting to affect our relationship. He's always been a bit on the heavier side, and I'm more on the petite side. He's always said things like, quote, "I'm surprised I ever got with a girl like you. Most of them think I'm ugly." Or, aww, quote, "Are you ever embarrassed of me looking the way I do?"
3: Aww.
2: When we go out in public. I've seen this affect the way he feels when he gets new clothes or goes out to eat with his family or friends. He's hesitant to seem like a slob, so he hides his food and snacks at the house. I feel so bad because I don't know how to make him feel better or know that I love him no matter what size he is or how much he eats, as long as he's healthy. It's even gotten to a point where we don't do laundry anymore because if he even catches a glimpse of his body, he gets really upset and turned off immediately. I tell him he's handsome and I tell him he's sexy, but nothing gets through to him. Oof. Please tell me what to do, Kelly. I might need a miracle.
3: Well, it's just exhausting to be with someone. I don't care if he's overweight or has acne or whatever it is, that's so insecure that you constantly have to reassure them that they are good enough, they're worthy enough. I'm with you. You know, it's exhausting to have to keep lifting someone up nonstop. And, you know, this is still the first year or two of a relationship. This is the good part. Then it gets hard. Then you start, if you do decide to marry him and move forward, then you got to deal with mortgages. You maybe have family with kids. You have the struggle of parenting and, you know, and just life is going to get really, really hard. So what I would suggest, if you do love him, you tell him he needs to get some serious help. He needs to learn how to overcome these insecurities. If he does have a problem like an addiction to food or whatever, and he just, you know, is hiding food, that's the thing. See, I used to hide food. When I was younger, I had an eating disorder, and he might have an eating disorder too. But, you know, I would sneak food and hide it and things like that. It was shame. There was a lot of guilt around it, and it was an awful time. But you get help for that. So you don't have to leave him until he gets help, but you need to encourage him to get help. And if he refuses to do that and just keeps this pity party insecurity, you've got to decide if you want to be saddled with that till death do you part. Because at this point, you're not obligated. You could stay out of love, but do you want to stay because you feel sorry for him? Because listen, I had a cousin who married somebody because she felt sorry for him.
2: Oh.
3: And 8 months after they got married, he left her. You know, and so it's don't stay with someone out of, well, we've already dated this long. That's not a reason to be with somebody. Yeah. But if you love him, encourage him to get help. If he refuses to do that, then you've got to decide if this is the life you want to live for the next, you're only in your 20s?
2: Yeah.
3: 50 years?
2: 60 years.
3: Having to tell somebody every day, I love you. You're the only one for me. No, you're not. I'm not too good for you. I just couldn't do it every day.
2: At some point, it's okay to say, do something about it.
3: Yeah.
2: It's okay to say that to your loved ones.
3: Go get help.
2: Do something about it.
3: Because this is pushing me away. Yeah. We can't sustain this.
2: You got this.
5: Love letters. Love letters to Kelly.
4: Dear Kelly, you are the love expert.
3: I am.
4: I've got 2 men and need some advice. The first one is in law enforcement. Doesn't smoke. He's a casual drinker. He cheated in his last relationship with a coworker.
3: It happens.
4: He's extremely busy. Doesn't have much time to spend since he works as an investigator and a security job on the side. He's okay at laundry. The second guy is in the music industry. He smokes Plant of the Earth. I'm guessing that's weed.
6: The Devil's Lettuce.
4: And he's less than a casual drinker. He makes time to see me every single day if he can. Not that I want him to, because I'm not clingy. He drives 45 minutes away to see me, and he's great at laundry. Now, I hate Kelly, I hate cheaters, and I hate recreational use of plants of the earth equally.
3: But you're seeing two guys.
4: I'm just reading what the lady wrote. They're both great men, great personalities. If you had to pick one, which one would you pick?
3: Could I have a gun to my head?
4: In fact, could I get a vote?
6: Yes.
4: It's not that serious, but man, it sure is hard to make these decisions.
3: I want to vote. Oh, this is ridiculous.
4: This is ridiculous.
3: I pick the rock star because why not? Because that's fun, and it's good for a fling, and it's good for your ego. Yeah. But, I mean, come on. This is ridiculous. You hate cheaters, and yet you're
2: kind of...
3: Unless you're telling me both men are very well aware of each other, and they both know that you're committing laundry acts with each of them, and they're both cool with it, I highly doubt that's the situation. But if all you're asking me is to pick one, go with the rock star. If that's all you're asking.
6: I would pick the musician as well.
7: Same.
2: I'm not voting.
7: Why?
6: Why?
2: Because I'm not.
6: But she's asking for a vote.
3: Are you afraid to admit you'd go for the cop? I hate police.
2: Al, who would you pick?
4: I mean, they're both stars in my book.
2: Yeah, I love our law enforcement, but I also love rock
3: stars.
2: Yeah,
3: but there's something about being the girl that gets with the... Come on.
2: The rock star?
3: That's the fantasy. The guy picks you out of the crowd. Sure. Yeah, baby. The lead singer, especially if it's the lead singer.
6: Have a song written
3: about you. Not speaking
6: from
3: personal experience or anything, but to have the lead singer like, you. Mm-hmm. There's ego there.
7: He's a bad boy.
4: I keep swiping. Mm-hmm. Or whatever.
3: She's not asking for our advice. She says
2: one of the two. We got
3: to
2: pick.
4: Flip a freaking coin, lady.
2: I feel like the detective guy.
3: Why would you go with the okay instead of the hot?
2: Oh, well, that's a good move.
7: Kelly and Anna said for
6: musician.
7: The musician. So that's 3 out of 2.
3: And one abstaining.
4: Awesome. I'm going to go with the cop.
2: With the rock star, I guess.
4: I'm going to go with the cop.
6: Well, because her bigger issue wasn't the occupation. It was the cheating versus the devil's lettuce.
2: Right. I'll go with the rock star.
4: I'm going to go with the cop.
2: It's creative.
4: I'm going with the police.
2: You said the guy's a detective. He's probably good at catching stuff all the time.
3: He's not catching her cheating on him yet.
2: Oh, that.
4: Very true, Kelly.
2: So he's not even good at detective work.
8: The police officer does have a facade of, I'm the good guy, I'm a part of law enforcement, but has a bad... side to him, not showing his true colors.
2: Right.
8: The rock star guy's putting it all out there. Yeah, I smoke weed, I do everything. So you can trust him a little bit better than the guy that's supposed to be the moral compass.
4: Mm-hmm. The guy in the music industry is cheating too.
3: He's got so many temptations. There's no way he'll stay faithful.
4: The guy in the music industry is cheating too. He just ain't got caught yet.
2: So who you picking, Trey?
8: I think I go with the rock star. Because he's open and honest, even if it's not the best fit.
2: Okay, so
8: you pick the one that's honest about who he is.
2: We all voted rock star except Big Al, who went with the cop.
3: I'm sorry for the cop. And I get it. I love our police officers.
4: And the cop is okay at laundry.
6: There you go.
2: Okay.
7: So you identify.
4: Don't save that, by the way.
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12: I'm afraid that ship has sailed.
2: 800-543-3548. Tell us those quirky things. Time to confess. Hello, Cody.
13: Hey, good morning.
2: How you doing today, bro?
4: What's up, dude?
13: Man, doing great.
2: All right, go ahead. Let's see if you're going to join our club. Share away.
13: So I was heavily involved in dog rescue, and because the amount of the dogs coming in and out of my house, my wife said if I brought another one home, she would divorce me. So I bought a doggy daycare. Now they don't have to come home with me.
3: Aww.
4: That's a pretty pimp move.
2: Dang, Cody. You might be the perfect man out there.
7: A credit to your community.
2: Wow.
13: You got to do what you got to do.
6: Yeah.
2: What's your dog rescue called?
3: Daycare.
13: It's called Red Rover. Red Rover, send your pup on over.
6: Aww.
3: It's not a rescue. It's a daycare.
2: It's a daycare. Okay.
6: Doggy daycare.
2: That is so cool, Cody.
4: I love it,
2: congrats,
4: man.
2: That is really cool, man.
4: Yeah.
2: You find a way around not getting divorced, which is very smart. What a great man.
4: I like it. That's a great idea.
2: They're out there. He's just married.
3: See?
2: From the text, I wash my hands before I go to the bathroom, not after.
3: Ooh.
2: Does that make me crazy?
3: Yeah.
6: Yes. You should at least do both if you want to wash your hands before.
2: I mean, depends on what you're doing. But I can see the logic behind that.
3: What is the logic?
2: If you're a guy, perhaps. And you wash your hands.
3: Where's the logic of not after?
2: You wash your hands prior. That area is shielded from the world, right? So it's clean.
6: But then the world's not shielded from.
2: Right. And so I wash it. So then we do what we do as guys. And then when I'm done, clean touch clean. Clean plus clean equals clean.
7: But there's backsplash.
3: Oh, my goodness.
2: Anyway.
6: Once again.
2: I'm not judging. I'm just saying why they feel
7: I'm
2: that
7: I'm agreeing
2: way.
7: To washing the hands.
2: Yeah. Okay. Hey, Brooke.
11: Hi. Good morning.
2: Good morning. Go ahead and share. Let's see if you're joining or does that make me crazy club?
11: Well, mine is pretty simple. I won't get into a new relationship, but I'll go back to my exes like a million times.
7: I love that for you.
2: What's the rotation looking like? Like how many gentlemen?
11: Well, it's not really a rotation. It's just this one idiot.
3: Hey. Self-aware. The idiot you know.
2: Well played, Brooke.
3: Self-aware.
7: Why is it not working with him?
11: Because he's stupid. Like, he doesn't see what he's doing. He just doesn't realize, like, his flaws and the things that he's doing wrong. But the moment that you try to, like, tell him about it, he's like, you're not controlling me.
4: But you still keep going back, though.
6: Yeah, what?
3: Because he's there.
2: Yeah. Why do you keep going back?
7: Because she's stupid.
3: No, she's not.
11: I fell in love with him years ago.
2: Yeah.
11: I mean, if I'm being honest, I just keep waiting for him to change. And my daughter, she loves them to death. And that's a big part of it, you know?
2: Yeah. I don't think that makes you crazy. I think you guys are just two lovebirds. That's
7: the definition of insanity.
2: You guys can't find that period on the sentence.
7: That does make you crazy, girl.
3: Sometimes you got to get married to get divorced, I always say.
2: That's what Kelly says. You love you, Brooke. Hey, Stephanie.
14: Hey.
2: Welcome to Does That Make Me Crazy? Go ahead and share.
14: Every night before bed, I have to completely unmake and remake my bed before I can go to sleep.
2: Oh, my goodness.
4: Before bed, you unmake the bed and make it again. Yeah. Why?
14: I don't know. I don't like feeling like there's, like, crumbs or dirt or any kind of anything in the bed. I just want it to feel clean, even if I didn't wash the sheets that day.
2: Understandable. Mm. And I get it. There's nothing better than when the bed's just freshly made and the sheets are tight. You know what I mean? It just feels right.
6: Yeah.
2: You get that every night. So I guess it's crazy, but understandably so.
4: Okay.
2: Hey, Eric.
15: Hey, how y'all doing?
2: Doing great, man. Go ahead and share. What's up?
15: Well, I don't know if this one is dumb, stupid, or crazy, but... One day I wanted some milk and I didn't have a full glass of white milk or chocolate milk, so I mixed them together, and ever since I've been mixing them in together. Does that make me crazy?
7: A genius?
4: No, I've never thought about
6: it's like
4: it.
6: Like a half and half.
4: Yeah. I like it, Eric.
15: Yeah, that's what I call it. That's what I call them half and half, but my kids think I'm stupid.
3: Well, when do our kids not think we're stupid, right?
1: 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It's a familiar part of your day.
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16: Out of last place as the winning streak hits five. I'm Bill Haberman, left-hander Jake Venage. Seven shutout innings. The Red Sox 5-0 win over the White Sox at Chicago.
17: The vibe is great. Guys are playing extremely well, and I mean, we're just pumped to be doing it.
16: The Yankees kid, meantime, hits 11 of 13. They were shut out by the Rays at the Trop last night, 3-0. Both of those series wrap up with daytime baseball. Rhode Island FC had a midweeker out west late last night at Sacramento.
18: Descended inside of the area again. The header and the goal! That's how you work it, baby. Bacharach, back-to-back games, and Rhode Island ties it, heading into the 24th minute.
16: And Tommy Byrne in the midnight oil on 790. Hugo Bacharach, second goal in as many games. Not enough. Three-game unbeaten streak ends. Rhode Island FC, the tides fall 2-1 in the night. Brooklyn will be in Pawtucket on Saturday night. Tonight's the final World Cup match in Foxborough as France takes on.
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26: A colleague of mine went to a meeting of the primetime seniors the other week.
5: There are programs like this all over the country for people in their 60s, 70s, 80s, and beyond to stay active. It's not just something to keep older folks busy. It helps to keep their bodies in shape and their brain sharp. Showing up with a good attitude is a must, and research shows that having the right mindset actually does lead to better physical aging. So if you need some suggestions to boost your positivity, experts we talked to recommended focusing on goals, which can boost your confidence. Practice gratitude, they said. One of the seniors my colleague met told her that just waking up in the morning is, quote, better than the alternative. That's true. Focus on the things you can control. Diet and exercise, and very importantly, surround yourself with positive people, because that can be contagious. I'm Dr. Sanjay Gupta, helping you live a better life.
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4: Big Al Mac.
5: Yeah.
4: You were really excited about this weekend.
5: I was. I still had a great time, but
4: yeah.
5: I went to see D.L. Hughley at the Improv. And there's a couple of comedians that I try to catch every time they come to town. He's one of them. Jay Farrell's a friend of ours. I like to see him.
6: And you're bringing him a brisket?
5: Yeah, yeah. Mm-hmm.
4: Speaking of Jay Farrell,
5: yeah.
4: I was watching Family Guy, and I normally don't look at the names, but I saw something producer, Jay, like he's a producer on Family Guy.
5: Really?
4: And I thought to myself, that is so cool.
5: That's very cool.
4: That Jay's doing well, but we're talking about D.L. Hughley.
5: Yes, yes, yes. So I decided to go, and I went to the Improv website. They didn't have any seats available, but they did have a table. It's a table for 8. So I purchased a table for 8 people, just knowing that I can get my buddies together, and we would each need to bring our significant others. Now, all of them have regular significant others. When I say regular, like wives or
4: okay.
5: girlfriends or whatever.
4: Okay.
5: I don't have one. So I went on the prowl, Kelly. I went on the hunt.
7: Yeah.
4: Where were you hunting at?
5: Social media, you know. And so I'm just knowing in the back of my mind I need to find a person, and I'm just kind of scrolling, and I'm like, well, this person keeps popping up, and I went out with her years ago, one or maybe 2 times, nothing, you know, just didn't work for whatever reason. So I said, let me hit her up. So I hit her up. Hey, long time no see or talk. I hadn't seen her in 6-7 years, Kelly.
7: Oh, wow.
5: I've not
7: six,
5: seen
7: seven.
5: Her.
7: Talk about out of the blue.
5: I've not seen
7: seven.
5: Her. Yeah,
7: no,
5: right.
7: We're not doing
4: oh,
7: that
4: sorry.
7: Anymore, Jason.
8: And that was like really aggressive.
6: I liked it.
4: It's been a while since this came out. Crazy.
5: So, yeah, how you doing? Fine. Would you?

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1: What's going on? Just thought I'd holler. Nothing.
2: She's busy.
1: Busy.
2: Wednesdays are busy days.
1: Tuesday was Fat Tuesday. So maybe, you know.
2: Yeah.
3: Ash Wednesday. Next.
1: Thursday.
4: Uh-huh. Yeah.
1: Hey, just hollering. See you tomorrow. Just making sure we're still on.
4: Still on.
1: Nothing.
3: Ghosted.
2: Oh.
1: Now I'm a little worried slash not upset, but okay, worried that my thing is my evening is falling through, but also worried like...
5: Is something wrong?
1: Is something wrong? Yeah. Nothing. Nothing. Nothing.
2: Nothing.
1: Silence.
4: Ghost.
1: Friday. I'm debating whether I... Because I don't like to chase. I did like to chase. I'm tired. I don't like to chase. I replace. I don't like to chase.
2: You I don't chase. I don't chase. I replace.
4: Uh-huh. Well, that's honest.
2: That's a lie.
3: But he also doesn't like it when girls throw themselves
1: at him. But I don't want to... I don't want to just... I don't want to take... You know, I don't know what the deal is. So I thought I'd reach out one last time Friday around. I was talking to White Shirt about this. I said, let me just try one more time.
4: Yeah.
1: So send the text, send a social media DM. I'd cover all of them.
4: You did. Just in case.
2: Maybe she lost her phone.
1: It's something. Nothing.
2: Ooh.
5: Okay. At this point, I would be like, I assume that the date is off.
1: Yeah.
5: I wish you well.
1: Yeah. I had to. So I called my buddy because now I got another seat and I don't want to be the seventh out of eight and not have an empty chair across from me. So I called my buddy.
2: You don't want to be the seventh wheel. Yeah.
1: And so he said, yeah, man, I'll go. So it's three couples and me and T-Hop.
4: Yeah.
1: So it's fine. He doesn't have a date. I don't have a date. We're each other's date. So we go. So as part-time Justin said, I did take my ribs. Up to the comedy club in a big red bag, had 8 pounds of ribs.
2: Oh.
1: Because last time I saw D.L. Hughley, I mentioned them. I had a restaurant. He said, you didn't bring me any food? I said, no. So I wanted to make sure I brought food.
4: And you were able to bring them in?
1: Yes.
2: They let you?
1: They let me.
2: Oh, wow.
1: So I took the food to the green room, went back after the show. Show was fantastic. Opener was good. Middle guy's good. D.L. Hughley's good. Went back after the show, got to see D.L. He said, oh, man, thanks for the ribs. He said, next time, don't bring them until I get here, because everybody else ate them.
4: Oh, no.
5: No. He didn't get any. Are you serious?
1: He got some, oh, okay. But they had to
4: say. Well, you didn't know.
1: Yeah, I didn't. Yeah. So I got more and more perturbed at the whole way this whole thing went down, right?
2: Yeah, so I'm upset for you.
4: Perturbed.
1: And I don't normally unfollow. I just ignore. But the girl, she pops up again. I go back, and I'm like, did she die or something? So, she's posting.
5: It's a possibility.
4: She's not texting me back. She must be dead. Yeah.
3: But she's posting.
1: She's posting stuff like, blah, blah, blah, blah. You know, I'm like, so you're alive and well.
4: Uh-huh. Did she open your message? Because it's on Instagram. It'll say seen.
1: Oh, no.
3: She posted date night with this cutie.
2: I'm sorry, bro.
1: So I did it.
2: Unfollowed. You deleted her?
1: I went ahead and followed. I navigated over to the unfollow button.
2: Uh-huh.
4: Yeah.
1: And I unfollowed.
2: Wow.
5: Good for
2: Look at Big Al Mac. I'm following
4: her.
2: A girl.
4: Yeah.
2: So, a hot girl.
1: In fact, JC, if you don't mind, I'm going to go ahead and get her contact information and hand you my cell phone.
5: Give me your name first.
1: And allow you to delete the contact information.
4: Delete the contact.
5: It's probably under Big Booty Betty or something.
2: Yeah, she got a regular name.
4: Regular name.
2: Really pretty girl, Al. Do you want me to call her and let her know on her voicemail that we're deleting her?
1: Sure.
2: She's not going to answer.
4: Yeah, odds are she won't answer.
2: You got to talk while I call.
4: Oh, my God. You're actually going to call her? Uh-oh. What are you going to say?
2: I'm not going to let her know nicely that she is no longer in Al's roster.
3: Do you think that's funny?
6: Here we go.
2: Okay.
4: But that means she's on Do Not Disturb. Second.
6: Please record your message. When you have finished recording, you may hang up.
2: Hi, I am calling you to inform you that, unfortunately, you will no longer be on Big Al Mac's phone.
1: What's your name?
2: It doesn't matter what my name is. I'm just an agent delivering news to you. Thank you for everything you did and
5: didn't
2: do.
5: And you've been blocked on social media.

0: media too. So throw that in.
1: So hopefully if you have any issues with this, please reach out to our customer service people. And we may add you back on to Big Out Max Phone.
0: No.
1: Possibly not, but sorry. Not
2: dead
1: sorry.
2: And the comedy show you missed out on
1: was good.
2: Was good.
3: That's 800-543-3548.
1: Yes, yeah. If you have any questions, that's where you can call. And thank you so much. Have a wonderful day. But it's probably not wonderful right now because you just got this news. Have a great day. Sorry I said that again. Bye.
0: You're not very good at that.
4: No.
1: I don't know how to break up with people. I got to delete her.
4: Oh,
1: you really want me to delete her?
4: Yeah, man.
1: Edit.
3: Are you sure? Because now that we've called her, what if she calls you back and then you're too
0: late.
3: Like,
0: oh, I disrespected you.
3: Then you could really do that.
1: She gone.
3: Who's this?
4: She gone.
1: She gone.
4: She gone.
3: Deleted.
0: Wow.
3: Right.
4: There you go. Boom. It actually feels a little liberating, you know?
0: Good.
1: We should do this more.
3: Group breakups?
4: What?
1: I'll figure out
4: Get ghosted? So
1: not you getting ghosted. Oh. We need to start deleting the excess numbers on your phone.
0: A little purge.
4: I do have a lot. And,
1: right.
4: I mean, not just over the... I've had the same phone number for... I don't know. Since phones were invented. So, I have a lot. And people that I haven't talked to in years that I probably need to just delete.
1: And we just did that cold. We'll come up with a better way to talk to them and let them down a little softer than I let her down.
4: We need a script.
3: Yeah, that was
2: hello,
3: kind of,
2: I am calling to
3: that was kind of hard.
1: I feel like I'm going to make her cry on that one, and I don't want to make people cry.
3: Well, you did tell her to have a good day twice, so.
1: Because I felt really bad. I think three times, actually. But how can you have a good day when you just got deleted from Al's phone?
4: Right. I looked at her social media. She was having some good days. Wednesday, Thursday, and Friday, she had a fantastic day.
1: She had a good hair day on her picture that you had on there, though. Yeah. For sure. All right. Well, Big Al, Matt, get that list ready. We'll do whatever you need us to do. We'll do your dirty work for you and delete them from your phone.
5: 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We'll pick one winner.
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14: For years, we've been talking about both the positive and negative effects of being on social media. And I would say, by and large, for older adults, social media is net positive. Not all positive, but net positive. Helps them keep in touch with friends and stay social. But for younger people, social media use, especially heavy use, tends to be net negative. In fact, according to this year's World Happiness Report, youth who use social media more than 5 hours a day reported a lower level of well-being. And researchers who studied this sort of thing found that many teens wish these platforms didn't even exist, and yet they can't seem to stop using them. Experts we talked to largely suggested two things. Ideally, along with your friend group, take some time offline. Also, try to recurate your algorithm so it shows you posts that'll make you feel good. I'm Dr. Sanjay Gupta, helping you live a better life.
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4: Kelly, what was that show you really liked about the ladies that become spies?
5: Ponies. It's on Ponies. Peacock.
4: Ponies. And they're like CIA operatives or whatever.
5: But I've only watched two episodes.
4: Okay.
5: But they dropped all,
4: but really good.
5: The whole season, I think they dropped it once. But Ponies. I didn't have time.
6: Think they have Genuine doing the soundtrack for that bad boy?
5: I don't think his song was out in the 70s.
6: Good point.
5: But they do play a lot of music from that era. It's really cool.
4: From the
5: 70s. And the fashion. I love it.
4: Well, I got this fun fact about our CIA. You know, we got some spies out there.
6: Yeah.
4: Did you know they have a Starbucks at CIA headquarters?
6: No.
4: They have their own Starbucks.
5: They have Starbucks at some mega churches.
4: Because they got to make that money. But at the CIA headquarters, if they go up and get a coffee, they will not write anyone's name down. They refuse to write names down on the cup.
5: But then how do they know when their order is ready?
4: I don't know, Anna.
5: They don't do code? Like, just
6: Maverick.
5: Number one?
6: No.
4: To protect
5: two?
4: Identities.
6: Yeah.
5: Not so even like a fake alias name?
4: That's what I thought, because I don't know how they're going to get all their cups now. They're just going to have to announce every drink that was made, so that's kind of a whoop.
7: Or like,
4: they got to protect them.
7: Order number 8.
6: Okay.
5: When I'm done with radio, maybe I'll become a barista for the CIA.
4: Oh, and how cool is that? You would
5: yeah,
4: hear
5: that's
4: so
5: good.
4: Much stuff.
5: I would be a terrible spy, though, because I would want to use a different alias each time that I order my coffee at the Starbucks, but then I would forget which name I am that day, you know? Because I would like be like, oh man, today was I Trisha or was I Edward? Yeah. I can't remember.
4: They're not using any names.
7: And are you in character? Are you ordering a coffee as your alias
5: right.
7: or are you ordering a coffee as Anna?
5: Right, and like, what's my backstory?
7: Right.
5: Like, why do I need, why does my character need coffee in that moment?
4: Right.
7: Like hot coffee on ice.
5: Right.
4: And if you think about it, they do things because they're reacting to something. So something must have gone down at the Starbucks CIA, at the CIA headquarters, where they're like, hey, we got to stop saying names.
6: Oh, yeah, yeah.
4: Like maybe somebody from another country broke in there and they're sitting by the Starbucks because that's how they were getting intel. And they realized that.
6: Well, don't they have numbers like James Bond?
4: Like 007?
5: 007?
6: Like 25B.
4: Yes, Trey?
8: I have another fun CIA fact.
4: Oh, I love CIA facts. What's up?
8: They have a sculpture called Kryptos in their headquarters.
4: Uh-huh.
8: It's got a puzzle in there, and they've figured out a couple of things that have to do with this puzzle, a couple of the answers, but they can't figure out like the third or the fourth piece to this weird cryptic puzzle, and the CIA can't figure it out.
4: Wow. So they're focusing on this puzzle.
8: Right,
4: we got other stuff going on.
8: Yeah. At least they're not like really focusing on it because they couldn't be able to solve it, right?
4: But they just got to get away from it, yeah.
6: But they're the Central Intelligence Association.
4: Right. Yeah.
8: But they can't.
4: Agency.
5: America.
4: Agency.
5: Well, see, now I want to see.
4: It is agency, right?
6: Yeah.
5: I would like to see some sort of comedy sketch about the CIA agent that has like insane trust issues. Like, she's at work and her coworker is like, oh my God, have you seen the show Ponies? It's really good. And it's like, are you telling me the truth?
7: Like, did you watch it?
5: I don't know.
7: I saw a bird today. But
5: Did you? I don't know.
6: Do you think
5: SNL get on that?
6: Do you think on orientation day at the CIA they have those name badges that say hello, my name is?
4: It's just blank.
7: Also, what was it for the FBI and the CIA asking for a friend?
5: Those are different letters.
6: Federal Bureau of Investigation.
5: Federal Business.
8: I want to say
5: what.
4: One investigates.
7: If they're like, oh no, the FBI and the CIA are coming after me, I'm like, which one do I need to be more afraid of?
4: That's a good question.
6: I think the CIA.
8: Audrey's international.
6: The CIA.
8: CIA.
6: International. Right.
8: FBI is domestic.
4: Federal. So here. And CIA will go overseas and
8: I
4: do
8: think,
4: stuff?
8: Don't quote me.
4: If you're in the FBI or CIA, please give us a call. Let us know. What are you doing?
7: Audrey said the CIA is worldwide.
6: Yeah.
7: FBI
6: is
4: America. Okay.
6: And they have an office
7: FBI
6: right here,
7: FBI is
6: right?
7: America.
6: Next door.
4: Yeah.
5: What we understand.
4: Allegedly.
0: Allegedly, there's FBI amongst
4: allegedly.
0: Us.
6: Secret Service, maybe.
5: If you are a secret agent and you are listening right now.
7: Please call us.
5: Please text us. You can use an alias if you would like. We just have a couple of questions.
0: Yeah. Oh, yes. I bet they could use a burner phone.
5: Yeah.
4: Of course. They got their own.
6: Yeah, 800-543-3548.
4: Their own identity, their secret identity phone. Yeah. And I don't want to throw anybody out there, but I noticed that when Trey started wearing suits and ties to work, he gets out of the office and walks towards that building after work. So I don't
6: know.
4: Right. I'm not saying
8: secret life.
4: Yeah.
8: Got notes on all of you.
5: I believe that.
8: And it has nothing to do with the FBI. I just have notes on all of you.
4: And he was
5: just things you hate about his journal.
4: Yeah, he was quick to switch it up when we were messing up the FBI name. I just want to say that.
5: That is true.
4: Yeah, he's... Look at him.
5: All right.
6: That is a trip. I mean, you think about it. They're out here somewhere. There could be someone that we know that is a secret agent slash or FBI
0: or
6: CIA.
0: Or witness protection.
4: Yeah. If you're
0: living a fake life.
4: Oh, I would love to talk to somebody like that that has a brand new life.
7: You wouldn't know.
4: They can't.
5: Oh, I would also be.
4: And apparently our FBI and CIA agents are all.
5: Are they texting?
4: Tight-lipped because nobody wants to call.
0: This is such a great opportunity for one of our more clever listeners.
6: Right? You call up and just have us going.
0: Because we're not that hard to fool.
6: No.
4: What? It's not me.
0: Not you what?
4: You can't fool me, CIA. Not happening.
0: Is that a challenge?
4: Not today.
0: Are you challenging the CIA?
4: No, which one do... I'll challenge the FBI. Which one am I scared of?
6: I'm afraid of all of them. If you got...
0: Broad,
4: you can't fool me.
0: Wide sweeping challenge.
6: You got initials, I'm afraid of.
4: If we got a lineup of people and one of them was CIA or FBI, I think I could pick out the FBI CIA person.
7: The strongest, fastest.
4: Yeah.
5: I don't know. Well, the FBI wears jackets. I don't think, after the CIA, you know, they have the big jackets.
7: I've never seen the CIA in real life.
0: Maybe
5: that's what
0: you
5: we're saying.
0: Have.
5: No.
7: I've
5: have.
7: Never
5: that's
7: seen one.
0: You maybe haven't, didn't know.
6: Right.
7: I thought they would wear something.
0: They don't wear like a CIA sweatshirt.
5: That's what I'm saying. The FBI do wear jackets that say FBI.
0: But they're doing FBI stuff when they do it.
6: Yeah.
5: Right.
6: But CIA people, I've never seen anybody with a CIA jacket on.
0: Yeah, where's the CIA merch?
6: Let me check Amazon.
4: I want to buy some.
5: And if you're a secret agent in the CIA and you're gay, are you CIA LGBTQ? That's a lot of letters.
4: That's a lot of letters.
5: Yeah.
4: And again, I'm not
7: trying
4: to get...
7: That's alphabet soup.
4: Well, you got a text that said the CIA just put JC on their list. Are you in the CIA? What's going on?
0: Oh, now you worry.
4: What's going on?
0: I'm not scared.
4: No.
0: Oh, really?
4: Not that I'm not scared. I'm just saying I could pick it out.
6: So, Trey, you're probably one of the most smartest guys I know.
8: Oh, thanks, buddy.
6: KGB. Is that equivalent to CIA?
8: Yeah.
0: Yeah, because
8: in Ponies,
0: that's who's trailing the CIA agents.
6: Right,
0: the KGB.
6: Okay, Trey, riddle me this.
8: Oh, no.
6: Riddle me this. What about Scotland Yard? Or isn't it Scotland Yard?
0: Isn't that like the, I would say that's more like, along like the really big police.
6: Sherlock Holmes and all that guy.
5: Oh.
4: Uh-huh.
8: No idea.
4: That's another country. Trey knows about USA.
6: What do they do is all I'm asking.
0: Like police stuff.
4: Yeah.
0: Investigations.
4: Like what our police do.
6: And what about the Mounties?
0: Those are Canadian.
4: Those are police.
0: Oh, and they have the cutest uniforms.
4: The Mounties?
0: With their jacket and the little riding pants.
4: Uh-huh.
7: This is my impersonation of an owl trying to figure out who's the CIA agent.
6: Who?
9: Worst date ever.
10: Tell us about yours. 800-543-3548.
4: What's going on, Jared?
11: How's it going?
4: It's going all right, buddy. I hear you possibly went on the worst date ever. What happened, man?
11: I think so. I went to Rockport, Texas on a first date. Unfortunately, we matched out there. We went to a karaoke bar, went back to her place for a little bit. You know, some activities went down, and unfortunately, her bed broke. And let's just say
6: you're just humble bragging now, right?
11: Her bed broke, causing my shoulder to hyperextend, sending me to the OR, basically.
6: Oh my gosh.
4: Did you fall off the bed, or?
11: No, so her bed caved in, and we laid there and just trying to figure out what happened. I worked for an orthopedic doctor, and he confirmed it.
4: Wow. Did you by chance burst your bursa sac?
5: And can you tell us if that's a real thing?
4: It is a real thing.
0: It is a real thing. I've heard of it before.
4: Yeah. Okay. We have
5: okay.
4: Versus that.
5: Okay. Okay. Yeah.
4: Don't question me, Anna.
11: I've never heard of that. Just saying.
6: So are y'all married now?
11: No, I'm blocked.
4: What?
5: She blocked you?
11: It should have been the other way around because she thought I was kidding and overreacting, but no.
5: So she broke you and then blocked you?
11: Yeah.
7: Wow.
11: I'm happy. It's okay. No, don't feel bad.
7: Okay, good.
5: Okay.
7: You so do, yeah. We're you, single now?
11: Yep, single, and just that's it.
7: How tall are you?
11: 5'11".
7: Okay, good. Okay.
5: You'll be fine. You'll be fine.
6: All right, anybody on the show ever made a bed collapse?
4: Yeah.
6: I have not.
4: I popped the bed.
6: If I had to take a guess on who was going to answer yes to that question, it was going to be JC.
4: Why do you ask? Why do you ask? Me and my brother Jared love breaking beds.
6: Oh, it's actually a show.
4: Breaking Bad.
7: And what do you do for a living?
11: I'm a medical assistant for an orthopedic surgeon.
7: Oh, yeah. Okay. Yeah. That's good. Yeah. And so he's got a job. Yeah. You have your own home?
11: I don't. I just moved in with my dad for and you know, to help him out.
4: Oh, and he takes care of his parents.
7: And where do you live?
11: Watauga area, Keller area.
5: Okay.
11: And I'm Colombian.
4: Oh, Latino.
7: All right,
4: okay.
7: Plug your Instagram for all those girls listening.
6: Oh, my goodness.
11: Jared_Sebastian_Andrade.
7: Okay.
0: There you go.
4: Justin's trying to hook you up. Trying to get you a date, dude.
7: He sounds like a gentleman.
4: He does very sound nice. Like a gentleman. He really does. I'm sorry.
11: I'm a church guy. You know, I'm just saying.
7: Okay.
6: Good.
11: Just ignore my story, though. But
6: Yeah. Don't use that as your testimony next time.
0: Like, trust.
4: Jared, thank you for sharing, bro.
6: I'll have you on my podcast. It's called Broken But Blessed.
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14: Q105. Partly cloudy skies for today. Highs around 88. For tonight, cloudy, a stray shower, a thunderstorm possible. Lows around 70. For tomorrow, Friday, partly cloudy again. 89 degrees for the high. And tomorrow night.
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1: So I have a what would you have done story.
2: Uh-oh.
1: Because my wife did not like my answer of what I would have done.
2: But did you actually do it?
1: No, because okay. I wasn't there for this particular thing that went down. So give me the background of this story. A bottle of booze was discovered that experts believe is around 150 years old.
3: Booze?
1: Booze, Kelly.
2: Booze.
3: What kind of booze?
1: Now, think about it. This dates back to like the 1870s, possibly the 1880s, which was a good time to be alive.
2: No, well, depends on where you're living.
1: Right. Well, this bottle of booze was found in Utah, of all places, on U.S. Forest Service land used by a ski resort. So an actual archaeological team found it, exhumed it, and one of them said when they picked it up, it was full. Hmm. So it's still all up in there. It had a cork in it. And then they said, oh my gosh, this is a real treasure. So they got High West, which is Utah's oldest legal distillery, to analyze the bottle's contents. And this is where my wife was like, would you have done this? Because someone there decided to open it up and taste it.
4: Oh. Yeah, I would.
1: And I said 100%.
4: Yes.
1: I would have tasted some of that.
2: Yeah.
3: I would not. I would not have.
1: What?
4: I got to try it.
1: Now, of course, you don't just taste it. You don't just open it. You got to do the sniff test. And they did. And they said it didn't smell like gasoline. And it didn't smell like tobacco spit. That's so good. Clear to go. And they said the flavor was fruity. And there was a little bit of a leather taste to it.
4: Ooh.
1: And quite a bit of age on it. I don't know how to
3: detect notes of leather. You know how you do it, those tastings. Mm-hmm.
1: So experts said that the liquid appears to be a low alcohol beer, and they're hoping to recreate the beverage using the yeast, which would help me taste it. They don't know. They're going to try to recreate it, but they think it might be some sort of beer. But it's
2: stale beer.
1: 150 years old.
4: Yeah.
2: No, I'll pass on that.
1: You wouldn't have, like, if you were with your friends and you found this out in the wild, you wouldn't have tasted
3: it.
2: You could die. Dude, no. If I see a beer on a Monday that somebody left at my house on a Saturday night, not that
1: happens.
2: It
1: was corked.
2: I don't care.
4: No. Do y'all remember the decorations where it was like jars of like vegetables on kitchen counters? And they were very colorful, like with the reds and greens and oranges. There's been videos of people finding them at like a Goodwill, and they're taking them home, opening them, and eating them.
1: Mm. Why?
4: Just to see what it tastes like. But they said it's very salty and disgusting. They don't like it.
1: Yeah, that seems like it would be more chemical.
4: But then I have been to like a thrift store, and they have like the old Coke bottles, like from.
2: But they're
4: the 40s.
2: But they're sealed.
4: Yeah, they're sealed.
1: Yeah.
4: And part of me wants to try one.
3: No, it'd be like pure syrup. Nah.
4: Right? I don't know.
1: I would.
2: And moldy. I don't know. No, I'll pass.
1: Trying old things. I would have definitely tried it.
4: You don't want to try anything old?
3: Nope.
1: What about wine? Wine is aged.
5: But even to an extent, like if it's 150 years old, I don't know if I would try it either.
3: Mm-mm.
1: They do have that kind of.
4: What if it was the wine Jesus made?
5: Well. Different story.
1: That's a different story. Yeah, that's from Jesus.
4: Jesus,
1: I'm not going to turn that down.
4: This wine.
1: Also, there might be some guys potentially changing their name
2: to
1: from apparently what's being dubbed the male equivalent to Karen. Do you know what the male equivalent to Karen is, Big Al?
2: I've heard it before, but I can't remember. Frank or something.
1: Kelly, do you know?
3: Again, like Al, I don't remember, but I know
1: you've heard it.
2: Yeah,
1: Anna, have you heard? Justin?
4: Josh.
1: It is Josh.
5: Josh?
1: Josh is apparently the male equivalent to Karen. I don't know why. There were memes trying to get Chad and Ken to take off as the male equivalent to Karen.
3: Chad seems like it would be better than Josh.
2: Yeah.
4: I thought it was Darren. Karen's and Darren's.
5: Because Ken already has an identity with like Barbie.
4: Right.
5: So it can't be Ken. And I feel like Chad is like a bro.
4: I've always called him Darren's.
5: Darren.
1: Well, for some reason it's Josh. And there was even a report that dug into the latest memes and tried to define what a Josh is. Because we know what a Karen is. You know what a Karen is. You're even from the haircut.
3: But I know Josh. But
1: I do too. And they're the nicest people.
5: Guy. And wouldn't Josh be like a jokester, like just joshing around?
1: Yeah. Right. So let's see if the Josh you know has to do with these definitions they came up with.
2: Okay.
1: He is apparently the bane of any white woman he's dated.
3: No.
1: See, so far, no.
5: That would be more of a Jake.
1: He's the man who insists he's just being honest while actually being cruel. No.
3: Josh.
1: It does not match the Joshes we know.
3: Charge of this. No.
1: If he's ever in an argument, he will threaten to pull up a study to prove his point, even though he actually never will.
4: Oh, my God.
1: Like, we all know people like this, but it's not a Josh that I know.
4: Am I a Josh?
2: Pull up a study. That must be
1: a... It might be a Justin.
2: That might be a Russ.
5: It's definitely a J name.
1: If he doesn't already have a podcast, he's thinking about starting one. Yeah, this is sounding more... This is sounding like Justin.
5: This is Justin.
6: Ah, no!
4: These don't sound like bad qualities, though.
1: Another person just said, we're leaving all Josh's in 2025. Goodbye, Josh.
3: Okay, this
1: person. And they want to do a No Josh January, which is already passed.
3: This is some bitter person who had a bad experience with one person named Josh.
1: So they narrowed it down. One reason might be Gen Zers love poking fun at millennials, and Josh is a popular name for millennials. You know, a millennial who's usually white, and that's why they picked that.
4: The Josh wine is really good.
1: Josh wine is delicious.
5: Yes, uh-huh. Josh wine is
4: great. That's a pass.
5: That is great.
4: And so is the Justin wine.
5: Yeah, that is a good one, too.
1: Josh's have been responding. One Josh wrote, I'm laughing about it now, but I hope it doesn't stick because how can a name affect my self-confidence? My mom's name is Karen.
5: Oh.
1: So you can't have a Karen and a Josh.
5: I don't think the Josh will stick like that. I think
3: they don't like it.
4: It's Darren.
5: I think Jake or Justin.
1: Justin sounds good.
4: Well, okay, we know Chad is the name for the bro at the gym who's always grunting and leaving a mess,
5: mm-hmm.
4: right?
5: Mm-hmm, mm-hmm.
4: Chad's the one who, like, is misogynistic.
1: Chad is?
4: Yeah.
1: Yeah.
2: You know, Chad's the guy, you know, if you need a ride, if your car breaks down, if you get a flat, you call Chad.
1: See, we're getting,
4: definitely not.
5: No, I mean, I'm not calling Chad.
2: I mean, white people do.
1: We're getting text messages that agree with this study.
5: About Josh?
1: I dated a Josh. He's definitely a Josh. So I guess it depends on your Josh.
3: Exactly.
1: Interactions, but our Joshes have been great.
2: I don't know any black Joshes or black Chad.
4: That's true. That's
2: now,
4: true.
2: I definitely don't know black
3: Chad. Chad
1: Ochocinco. What?
3: In Chad Ochocinco?
1: No, he said Josh. He doesn't know a black Josh.
2: I don't know a Chad. Also,
1: no, yeah, there's Chad Johnson.
2: There's black Chad. You're right, Chadwick. You're right.
1: Josh Norman.
3: Look at me pulling out a Chad Ochocinco.
1: There's Josh.
3: Credit for that.
4: And did y'all hear Anna?
5: What? I said Chadwick.
4: Chadwick
3: Boseman.
1: Is he related to John Wick?
5: No, Chadwick being the
4: full name.
1: Gotcha.
4: Isn't there a country in Africa named Chad?
3: Yeah.
1: Mm-hmm.
4: Yeah.
1: Look at you.
4: Oh my God, king of.
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12: A better life with Dr. Sanjay Gupta.
13: There are lots of things you can measure to get an idea of how healthy you are at any given moment. Temperature, heart rate, blood pressure, just to name a few. But how about how healthy you will be and how long you're likely to live? According to a new study out of the University at Buffalo, two simple strength tests are pretty accurate at predicting longevity in older women. One is hand grip strength, and the other is how quickly people can stand up from a seated position without using their arms. By the way, I remember interviewing former President Jimmy Carter when he was quite old and being really impressed how he just popped out of the chair without using his arms. Not a lot of older people can actually do that. But I think the message here is that maintaining strength as you age is going to help you perform everyday activities, but also help you avoid injury and stay independent. I'm Dr. Sanjay Gupta, helping you live a better life.
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3: Love letters to Kelly, because love is never simple.
4: We'll get to love letters to Kelly here shortly, but real quick, I've been trying to live with the let them mentality. Let them. If somebody cuts you off in traffic, let them. If
5: someone steals your crown on Fortnite, let them.
4: No, not when it's my friend. Speaking of that friend, this is where I'm getting at, because yesterday in a parking garage, I'm pulling out, and it's a one-way parking garage.
6: Yeah, and one way in and one way out.
4: You know what I'm talking about? We all drive in that parking garage.
7: Mm-hmm. Yeah.
4: And I'm leaving, and I almost get hit by this car, and I had to do my let them mentality. I had to let, because they were going the wrong way. So I was not expecting said car to come this way. Right. So I'm going, and boom.
6: Could have hit you. I mean.
4: And I looked, and I'm like, this is a very recognizable car, and I don't know if this person even, because I did do a little beep.
7: Uh-huh. Beep, beep.
6: Hey.
4: I was like, beep, hey,
6: buddy,
4: you're going the wrong way. But I had to tell myself, let them, except that person was part-time Justin.
8: Yeah. Was he able to stop his car? I know his brakes.
4: Did you even notice that you almost hit me?
5: I did when it was too. I didn't even know you were there. But
6: did you know you were going the wrong direction?
5: At the end of the lane, because this is my first time in that parking garage.
4: It says wrong way at the end? Yeah.
5: No.
4: And there's a big arrow everywhere.
5: No. Well, it's not even a parallel parking situation. All the cars are all lined perfectly. So, I don't know. They're perpendicular, and I was just like, I don't even know if this is the right lane or not, and the exit's right there, so I left.
6: How about...
5: I still
6: need to
5: get my
6: bike. I almost hit you? I'm sorry. Oh, no. Just a thought.
5: No, I don't even think I almost hit him. I think JC's just exaggerating.
7: Exaggerating for the radio. Yeah. Wow. You know how it is.
6: I tried, man.
7: Wow,
6: I tried.
7: Can we pull the security footage? Is this something I need to see?
4: I wonder if we could. Because the way my man... You had somewhere to be. You were driving the wrong way, and I had to tell myself I gotta let him.
5: I did realize you're right. I'm agreeing with you. I was going the wrong way, but you were so far behind me. I don't even know.
6: See, when I mess up on the road, Kelly, if I cut you off, and I'm a pretty courteous driver, I think. But if I do, I almost go out of the way to say I'm sorry. You know,
7: I wave. I roll down the window.
6: My windows are tinted. I'm like, oh, I'm sorry.
4: And I told Al this. It is kind of a blind turn.
6: It is
4: a bit of a blind turn when you're coming out to leave. But you don't, you know what I mean? But you should know that since it's a one way, that every car is flowing that way. So I just want to let you know, be careful next time.
5: And watch out now.
4: I'm going to let you go the wrong way.
5: I am so sorry, JC. Are you okay?
6: I'm inserting myself in the.
4: Why is Al more mad?
6: This is upsetting me.
9: Big Al, is my attitude affecting you?
6: I just said, no.
9: Big Al, are you okay?
6: I'm not right now. Because the lack of courtesy. The lack of courtesy with people in general. I'm taking you out of it part time. It just amazes me. Like, I'm sitting there 2-3 steps ahead of a person, right?
4: Right.
6: I know we got to get to love that. I hold the door open.
4: Yeah. No, thank you.
6: Just walks in.
4: Yeah.
7: Not a thank you.
6: If somebody got shot, I mean, Pops would be killed. Yeah. Like,
4: over that.
7: Excuse somebody me, said, you're welcome. Or something like that, and ended up
6: and
7: getting
6: done
7: killed.
6: It. Yeah.
7: That's insane.
6: And
7: you can't even
6: that.
7: Call people out for bad manners anymore because you disrespected them.
4: So I'm going to need you guys to walk me to my car.
5: So we're at the movie theaters, and Daniel has his phone out, and they give him the receipt. So he's paying with his phone because that's how it works at this movie theater. And the guy next to him goes, sir, your brightness on your – he's like, your phone is distracting. He goes, I'm paying my ticket. And he goes, well, it's very distracting. And Daniel looks at him. And Daniel looks at him and goes, well, you need to stop paying attention to what's going on over here. And then points at the screen, like, and focus on that. And the guy was like, oop, and focused on the screen. But to interrupt, like, that's how it works these days. That's distracting. The waiters are coming right in front of you, asking, taking your order.
10: Yeah, don't go to like a dine-in theater.
7: If you're distracted, you're calling for extra ranch dressing. That's going to interrupt your
5: movie
7: experience.
5: But what you're trying to say out, people feel entitled to have the right to complain.
7: I know.
4: Right.
6: So, JC.
4: What?
6: I apologize on behalf of the discourteous. Lack of courtesy that you received from the driver in that brake grinding automobile going the wrong direction.
4: Maybe Justin's brakes weren't working out.
6: I apologize.
4: Thank you.
6: Yes.
4: I accept your apology, Justin.
5: Okay. Like, JC's never cut anyone off before.
10: He hasn't.
4: Enough.
10: He hasn't.
4: And when I have, I give him the, I'm so sorry.
7: Sometimes you cut somebody off and you don't even realize you did it, though. But sometimes you're...
4: Not on purpose.
7: I'll be driving along and somebody will blare their horn at me. I'm like, is that for me?
4: Right.
10: Yeah.
7: Did I do something?
4: And what did I do?
7: Know.
4: I don't think of... Blankety blank you. I think of, what I do wrong.
10: I do wish there was like an I'm sorry honk. Because there are sometimes that I just want to be like, sorry, my bad. Like, beep, beep.
4: Right. I think beep, beep is sorry, right?
6: No,
4: beep,
6: I think if you lay on it for 4 solid seconds, that's I'm sorry.
4: All right, let's get to love letters to Kelly. Here we go.
11: Love letters. Love letters to Kelly.
10: Dear Kelly, you're the love expert.
7: I am.
10: I was with my ex-fiance for almost 10 years. I called things off last year because I felt like something was missing. We were so caught up with raising kids and doing the day-to-day activities that come with raising a family that we neglected our relationship and became more of roommates than partners. I decided I didn't want to live like that anymore and I moved. During our split, we both started seeing other people. Naturally, I developed feelings for this other man and he filled what I felt like I was missing with my ex. We had this chemistry and physical connection that I had longed for so long. Fast forward 6 months or so, my ex-fiance and I talked about maybe trying things out. Aside from intimate connection, we have a really good life. We enjoy the same interests. We laugh together. We do all the things that best friends would do. He truly is my best friend. But the problem is that I'm scared to let go of this other man because of the connection that we have. I'm so fearful.
7: They're having sex.
10: Yeah, I'm so fearful that me and my ex will never have that. I know it's selfish to think in those terms, but what helps a relationship thrive? Passion or security? I see more of a future with my ex, and we've built a life together already, but how can I start to build that connection that I want with him after being in love with someone else?
7: Then put all your focus on saving your marriage. Well, not even your marriage. It's a fiancé. So put all your... You're choosing where you put your energy.

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1: Man, my kid's boring me. I'm out of here. You just don't take out.
2: Let me go to that fun
1: kid. You're bored. But I think that's the thing, is a lot of housewives or wives, they buy into this idea of being happy at no matter what the expense is. And people just get up and destroy families because they're bored.
2: Don't be bored.
1: You got to start putting your energy back in your relationship.
3: Wow.
1: And that means you got to cut off your boy toy on the side.
2: Bye, boy toy.
4: Bye, boy toy.
5: Bye.
6: Bye, boy toy.
2: Bye, boy toy.
6: I think boy toy is on the phone right now.
2: He gone. He's bye.
7: Love letters. Love letters to Kelly.
3: Girl, you are the love expert.
2: Oh.
3: Hi, my name is Channing. I'm only 13. Last year, I started dating a guy named Caleb who's the same age as me. I really, really like him. He's weird, but in a good way.
4: Love that.
3: And funny and super, super nice. But there's like only one thing that bothers me. Whenever we're around his friends, they'll make fun of me sometimes and he doesn't say anything. I just wanted to know what I should do or if that's normal. Please help. That's Channing.
1: Well, unfortunately, I think that is normal because these are a lot of immature feelings and emotions and hormones, and he doesn't really know what to do with them, and he wants to look cool in front of his friends, and they're probably a little jealous because he's got a girl that likes him, and they don't have girls liking them right now. So there's a lot of dynamics here. But what you can say when the friends aren't around is like, you know, I really don't appreciate when they make fun of me and you don't say anything, and let him know that it bothers you. You don't have to just take it quietly and say, you know, if you don't want to give up your boyfriend, just say, if you're going to be around your friends, I don't want to be around you then. You come, you know, I just will not put myself in that position to be made fun of.
2: Right. Mm.
1: But you just understand, it's a lot of, they don't know what to do with their feelings and they're immature. And of course they're going to make fun of him because there's probably a little bit of jealousy there, because you're probably a really cute, sweet, pretty girl and they wish that you like them instead of him.
6: That's the truth.
2: And it's happening to boys as well. It's happening all over middle school.
1: Girls are cruel to guys. You know, we witness it with...
2: I've seen some of the things girls wrote my son. And it was... I'm like, these are the girl you like's friends?
1: Yeah, exactly.
2: They're saying
1: that. Because there's jealousy there. There's that frenemy stuff with girls. When one girl's getting all the attention, you try to run the other guy, the guys off, so she's lonely like you are. Right. It's awful.
2: It's tough. Yeah, middle school is rough out there. Mm-hmm. So be careful.
6: Those first grade.
1: First grade stuff?
6: Yeah.
2: Charlie's in seventh grade now. She's going through
6: first
2: it.
6: First grade, 7 year old. Aww. Yeah.
2: First grade.
3: Who do we need to beat up?
6: Kick him in the throat.
3: Yeah.
6: Yeah.
3: We got to go defend Charlie.
1: Uh-huh. A first grader's about the only one you can kick in the throat.
4: Because of their height?
1: Lack of... Yeah. He's just not flexible.
2: Whoa, that was actually
6: that was pretty good.
1: That was first grade throat level.
6: Whoa. Here's a litmus test.
2: That was a good one, Al.
6: If I can get my foot up on this.
2: I'm going to call you Brandon Aubrey.
3: Big Al, how many?
4: Oh, wow. That was fifth grade.
2: That's a short fifth grade.
3: How many first graders do you think you could take on?
6: Oh, at least seven. Seven, eight, yeah.
1: Well, got to put them to the test.
2: That's a
6: good
2: question.
6: I'll do it in carpool.
2: We'll think about it.
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5: A better life with Dr. Sanjay Gupta.
6: Osteoporosis affects millions of people in the United States and around the world. It's a disease that basically causes someone's bones to become weak, brittle, and porous, which can increase their risk of fractures. Now, the good news here is there are things you can do other than, or in addition to, taking medications to prevent fractures before it's too late. One is to up your intake of calcium and vitamin D. You also want to eat more protein. One functional medicine dietitian told us that that helps build muscle, and if you're building muscle strength, then you are also building bone strength. You want to be mindful of your workouts. The best ways to build bone density, one therapist told us, are going to be resistance exercises like lifting weights, and also exercises that make your bones take a bit of an impact, such as jumping or even running, just loading the bones a little bit more. I'm Dr. Sanjay Gupta, helping you live a better life.
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3: I
5: find massages to be interesting. We're paying people to just
6: rub on you.
4: Rub on.
5: Touch, you know?
4: Just, yes, and it's very therapeutic.
5: When you get deep into the thought of getting a massage, it's interesting. It's like, I'm going to get naked for this stranger, and they're just going to...
6: Yeah, you're right.
5: I'm just going to be laying there. Half the time, I fall asleep, and it could be an awkward situation, which is what Audrey found herself in when she went to go get a massage recently.
4: Yeah, I've had a lot of massages in my life, not because I can afford them or I'm rolling in it, but because I illegally use someone else's membership, and I don't want to say that person
7: right.
4: or the place.
5: Oh,
4: do they
5: have
4: know?
5: The...
4: Yes. Oh, okay. I have full permission.
7: In this economy, you need to hustle
4: when
7: you can.
5: I mean, the massage is paid for, and they're not using it. You're taking advantage of it.
8: It's
5: like a
8: massage, a buddy pass.
5: Right.
4: Yeah, exactly. I just go, and I use their name, perhaps, but I should not.
9: People are doing the same thing with Netflix accounts.
6: Yeah. Well, that's true.
4: I've done it a lot. I've been around the block, been around the massage table. I've had a lot of therapists, they call themselves.
5: Yes.
4: But this last guy, I went last weekend, and... with peace and love, this guy was nuts-o-bismal. Like, I have never had a masseuse like this. Oh, and that's not what they're called. I got in trouble for calling him.
5: Yeah, that's the... I think those are the...
4: It's like a flight attendant. You don't right. say... That's what he said to me. I was like, ooh, masseuse goals when he was rubbing me. And he was like, no. That's like calling a flight attendant a steward or a stewardess.
8: Oh, it's like outdated?
5: Because I think the masseuse might be the illegal activities.
4: No.
5: So we gotta look at that. I think so.
6: So what do you call them?
5: Massage therapist.
4: Massage therapist.
5: Because I've been corrected as well.
6: Really?
4: At the parlor?
5: No, I don't go to parlors.
4: Where you go?
5: To a massage therapy place.
4: Oh, okay.
8: My bad. A place that houses massage therapy.
5: Yes.
9: A brothel.
5: and you also judge because you get a name.
10: A lot of therapy going on in there.
5: A lot of therapy. Yeah, you got to.
8: They talk a lot.
5: And by the way, if you're a therapist, let us know if we're right about this because we're going to make sure. But when you're told.
10: Oh, my God. I'm not a DJ. I'm a radio announcer.
6: Yeah. Presenter,
5: because no, one could be one.
10: I'm a presenter.
5: One is illegal activities. One is a licensed therapist.
10: It's not a.
5: I'm telling.
10: Illegal.
5: I got told that by someone that works in the industry.
8: And we should start doing the same, saying that radio DJ is illegal.
5: Sure,
6: that's right.
5: Back to Audrey.
4: Oh yeah. So he walks up with this long hair, and that was the first thing. Is I'm trying to establish a connection.
5: Right.
4: So I'm like, oh, I love your hair, and he was like, thanks. It's my dad's.
5: Got it.
9: What?
4: And I was like, what do you mean? And he's like, that's one of the many gifts he gave me.
9: Oh.
4: And I was like, what, like genetically? He's like, yeah, but the other genes I have come from my great aunt, because you know they all skip a generation. I also never get sick. This is all in the hallway before we go in the room.
10: Oh, wow.
4: He's like, I haven't been sick since I was 18. He's like, what genes go down in your family? And I'm like, Alzheimer's? Like
9: Levi's?
4: Like literally, there's nothing good. And he's like, oh, we'll work all this out in the session. And I'm like, okay, I'm getting good vibes then. And the first thing this man says when I lay down on that table and he comes back in and, you know, I'm naked and not that that matters, but he goes and he's like, all right, let me connect with your body. Mm-hmm. And I'm like, okay. And he goes, I feel you in this room.
10: Oh, he's an intuitive massage therapist.
4: Yeah.
9: He's an energy aura reader.
4: And he's like, we're synced now. And I'm like, you and my body? And he's like, yeah, it's talking to me.
5: What's it saying? What's that body saying?
4: And he's like, oh, it talks loudly. And I'm like,
5: yeah, that's right.
10: What's it saying?
4: Yeah. I know, but he's like, well, it's just letting me know what it needs.
8: Like, was he saying that you're stressed?
4: Like, he was saying that I think he could feel where my trouble areas were.
8: Okay.
4: I think was what you were saying.
10: Listen, I know this is weird. I had a massage therapist that was like this one time, and she was spot on.
5: Really?
10: With some stuff.
5: So your body was talking to her.
10: She also was an energy reader.
9: Yeah.
5: Whoa.
9: Those are the best massage therapists.
10: Yes. And so she was like rubbing my like gut area, and she was telling me stuff, and I'm like, this is crazy, but it was...
8: I guess you...
10: Some of them do have that.
8: You hold tension in different parts of your body depending on the type of stress, right?
10: Yeah.
4: I guess so. But then it kept getting crazier.
10: Or he could be weird.
9: It gets crazier?
5: It got crazier?
4: Yeah, well, because he put his hands on me for the first time, and they were freezing cold.
5: Oh, like, you're supposed to warm it up.
4: I felt like it was ice cubes. And he was like, oh, sorry, my hands are cold. And I'm like, it's okay, my hands are always cold too. And he's like, Audrey-san, like they call in Karate Kid.
5: Oh, nice.
4: Audrey-san. He's like, we are insulationally challenged. Insulationally challenged. Something I've never heard before. I'm like, great, add that to the list.
5: At any point did you say, can you just start massaging?
6: Yeah, and we're going to stop talking.
4: I also got mad about that later, too, because he was giving me the science of all the muscles, and he was going through my body and touching different muscles, and he was like, this is the da-da-da-da-da-da.
10: I don't want to chatty. I don't need to get
8: You know how now, like, when you get in an Uber, it gives you the option if you want to talk or not?
6: Right.
5: Yes.
8: They need to do the same thing.
9: With Audrey's a talker, too.
4: I know. It's kind of my fault.
9: She probably introduced the conversation.
4: I was complimenting his technique, and he felt the need to explain. But there is a lot more.
10: So you do bear mutual responsibility here.
4: Yeah, it is probably me.
5: I think we need you to go back and record what this guy says.
4: I want to, but I feel like that's illegal.
9: Mm. So do you feel better?
8: Yeah, was it ultimately a good massage?
4: It was good. He also told me that oxygen cures cancer, and that if you don't drink enough water, that your body absorbs poop to get its hydration.
5: What?
4: Yeah.
5: We're gonna have to look
10: that
5: up.
10: We need a doctor to call in with that.
5: That's a fact we need to look up.
10: Or I could ask ChatGPT.
5: If we're dehydrated, our body's going to absorb
8: poop. Sounds like the masseuse already did.
5: Massage therapist.
9: Did he tell you what color your aura was? Because I love those.
4: Oh, I got a yellow. He did.
8: Wow. Oh, that's nice.
10: What's yellow mean?
4: I think it's just happy. That's my favorite color.
8: Positive.
9: I was gonna guess that.
4: Really?
9: Mm-hmm.
4: Oh, that's such a compliment.
10: What's my aura color?
9: Tan.
10: Tan?
5: Really? Kelly,
9: I did this before. I did this before where I gave you all your auras and Kelly got tan, but it was like a sign of leadership and but Kelly,
10: I like tan.
9: But I was just playing.
5: Tan's great.
9: Your aura is a bright magenta.
4: Yes. What? I wanted to say red, but that's magenta. The easy answer.
10: What does magenta mean?
8: What color am
9: I? It means hot and sexy, Kelly.
10: Thank you.
9: There you go.
8: What color is my aura?
9: Yours is purple.
4: I think frogs.
9: It means very smart, very kind.
10: Thank you.
9: And you got a little bit of anxiety.
8: Oh, thanks.
9: You're welcome.
6: I know mine's black.
9: There's like a storm over you, like a cloud, and we're waiting for it to pass so the light can shine over your aura.
6: But you know what comes after the storm? A nice, beautiful rainbow.
9: Here I am.
6: Yeah.
5: Mm-hmm. It's Justin.
9: I'll be there soon.
5: That's Justin's aura. Justin's aura is rainbow for sure.
0: Worst date ever.
10: Tell us about yours.
0: 800-543-3548.
11: What's up,
5: Nora? Hi. I hear you went on the worst date ever, and we want to hear all about it.
11: So I had just moved to a new city, started a new job, and developed a crush kind of on someone who worked in the mailroom. He was really handsome. Kelly, he looked like Simon Baker.
10: Oh.
11: And, yes, and he even wore the black glasses sometimes.
10: Sexy.
11: He seemed kind of nerdy, and which is not my typical type, but I thought, you know what? He's handsome, and nerdy is good. So we set up a date and arranged to meet on a weekend. It was a Sunday afternoon. So we met at this kind of upper class sports bar in, you know, one of the better neighborhoods.
6: Yeah.
11: And by the time I got there, he was already drunk.
5: Oh, no.
11: And it was 2 in the afternoon. And so, you know, I ate, we chatted. I was surprised that he was drunk. And then he wanted to go to another bar. So we went to a different bar in the area. And he told me, he said, you know, I typically stay in this general area because he didn't live too far from there. So we hung out maybe about an hour and he just kept getting drunker and drunker. And so finally I said, I'm going to go ahead and go home. And he was like, you're leaving already? I said, yeah. He said, well, I guess I'll go home too. And so he was going to get in his car and drive.
5: Oh.
11: I said, let me follow you home to make sure you're okay. Because he said, I only live a couple of blocks from here. So I followed him home. And there was like this big, gorgeous house, but he lived in the garage apartment above the house. And it was a really small space. So he was like, you want to come in for a little bit? And I was like, okay, I'll go in. You know, I shouldn't have, but I did.
12: Okay.
11: So I go, and it's a garage apartment, so it's a small space, and I'm sitting in his living room, and he hands me a box of photos, and it's just vacation photos, just different photos that he's taken over the years. He was like, here, you know, here's a box of pictures if you want to look at them. And I'm like, okay. So I'm looking at the pictures, and he disappeared, and then he walked back in, and I look up, and he's standing in the doorway between his bedroom and the living room, kind of like posing, and he's wearing the tiniest red shorts I've ever seen. And he's standing there like, look at me, you know, and I could all, and this was in August, okay, but all I could think to say was, aren't you cold? Because I didn't know what else to say.
5: Oh, don't say that to a guy with tiny shorts on.
9: I know.
6: How was it?
11: So then he gets on the floor and he's like, you know, this is what I do every morning. And he does, he shows me how he does his push-ups.
6: Oh, no. My dude.
5: I put on these red shorts and do my push-ups.
6: Wrong push-up.
11: And then he does his sit-ups, you know, he's showing me. And I still, you know, didn't really say anything. I didn't react to his body. By the way, he did look great. But, so he had a turntable. He had music on, and it was just across from me on a little table, and I'm sitting on the couch. So he walks between, he stands between me and the turntable, puts his back toward me, and he leans over. He's like, let me adjust this. And he bends over to adjust the music with the little red shorts in my face.
10: Not the little red shorts. Like a bad SNL skit.
5: This is awesome.
6: This is so awesome.
5: I like
6: this. This is so awesome.
8: The little red shorts. Mm-hmm.
11: They were, and that's it. And so it was shortly after that. I said, okay, well, I'm going to go home. And he's like, you're leaving? I'm like, yes. I'm leaving. I'm going to go home.
5: Oh, I wonder what was next. You've never wondered what was going to happen next?
11: I've never wondered now.
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4: A better life with Dr. Sanjay Gupta.
5: Osteoporosis affects millions of people in the United States and around the world. It's a disease that basically causes someone's bones to become weak, brittle, and porous, which can increase their risk of fractures. Now, the good news here is there are things you can do other than, or in addition to, taking medications to prevent fractures before it's too late. One is to up your intake of calcium and vitamin D. You also want to eat more protein. One functional medicine dietitian told us that that helps build muscle, and if you're building muscle strength, then you are also building bone strength. You want to be mindful of your workouts. The best ways to build bone density, one therapist told us, are going to be resistance exercises like lifting weights, and also exercises that make your bones take a bit of an impact, such as jumping or even running, just loading the bones a little bit more. I'm Dr. Sanjay Gupta, helping you live a better life.
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town's lost its faith. 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
18: A better life with Dr. Sanjay Gupta.
19: A colleague of mine went to a meeting of the primetime seniors the other week. There are programs like this all over the country for people in their 60s, 70s, 80s, and beyond to stay active. It's not just something to keep older folks busy. It helps to keep their bodies in shape and their brains sharp. Showing up with a good attitude is a must, and research shows that having the right mindset actually does lead to better physical aging. So if you need some suggestions to boost your positivity, experts we talked to recommended focusing on goals, which can boost your confidence. Practice gratitude, they said. One of the seniors my colleague met told her that just waking up in the morning is, quote, better than the alternative. That's true. Focus on the things you can control. Diet and exercise. And very importantly, surround yourself with positive people, because that can be contagious. I'm Dr. Sanjay Gupta, helping you live a better life.
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0: guys, I'm Justin Bieber. Counting the days, how many
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Q105, Justin Bieber right there, who will be performing at the halftime show, FIFA World Cup Final, on July 19th, along with Shakira and BTS and Madonna. Not bad.

0: Q105. I am obsessed with The Pitt, and so are the Emmys. The Pitt on HBO, my favorite weekly medical show on a Thursday night, is nominated for 25 Emmys. Next up is Hacks over on HBO, nominated with 24. And there's a couple snubs I want to talk about. Jeremy Allen White, who in the past has been an Emmy and Golden Globes darling for his role in The Bear, he was snubbed by the Emmys. And I have to tell you something. I tried watching The Bear last night. At the new season, it's annoying. It's just redundant and it's pointless. And someone said, I think it was Nick, who you hear in the afternoon. He said, did AI write this? And I have to say, I kind of wish AI wrote it, because I think AI would have done a better job. Sorry. I don't. And you know, for those of you who don't know, I am not an AI girly. I don't use it. I don't even use chat. Nothing. So that's where I'm at. It's Q105.
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7: You know, summer is a great time to re-examine how much time your kids are spending on social media, along with what they are seeing and who they are engaging with. Ask them how the posts in their feed make them feel. These apps are built to be addictive, so kids, all of us in fact, will keep coming back for more, even when we are made to feel worse. It's bizarre. You might need to help your son or daughter reset their algorithm by unfollowing certain accounts and following or interacting with more positive ones. They might need suggestions of other healthier things to do, or to see you leading the way by example and putting your own phone away. In the run-up to bedtime, everyone's phone should go away, no questions asked. And if you need some help, sort of, I guess, resetting expectations, try engaging parents of your kids' friends for a more coordinated effort. I'm Dr. Sanjay Gupta, helping you live a better life.
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1: Me not working hard. 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

0: 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We're sending you to see Charlie XCX live in Vegas. 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
6: A better life with Dr. Sanjay Gupta.
7: For decades, the prevailing wisdom for someone who's had a heart attack has been to put them on beta blockers for the rest of their life. But new research suggests that might not be necessary, and that the benefits of these medications probably taper off after a year or two. On the whole, and for the average person, beta blockers are very safe and very effective. But, as with any medication, they can come with a cost. A financial one, and also potential side effects. We're talking about things like fatigue, dizziness, dry mouth, dry eyes. I want to be clear when I say that you absolutely should talk to your doctor before starting or stopping any medication. Point is, if you're years out from a heart attack and you're in otherwise good health, you might want to ask your doctor about discontinuing beta blockers. You want to, of course, keep up a healthy lifestyle, diet, exercise, and sleep. I'm Dr. Sanjay Gupta, helping you live a better life.
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1: Hi, it's Gracie Abrams with my new song, Hit the Wall. 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
0: Gracie Abrams on maintaining intimacy in her songwriting while pushing for a bigger pop stage.
1: In terms of balancing intimacy in songwriting and also hoping that they translate into bigger rooms as we tour them, I think is an exciting thing to consider. And, you know, I've been very lucky to learn from the artists that I grew up admiring who have done stadium tours, and I feel have written some of the most personal, intimate songs I've ever heard, you know, and they've done it so successfully, I think. And it's not about anything other than, like, you personally connecting to the music. I think if you are, then the people around you very well might. So, you know, I'm lucky to feel very connected to my audience, and I know that they show up to our shows, you know, ready to feel that kind of connection. So they do a lot of the heavy lifting, I suppose, in that regard. And I just do my best every night to be as present as I possibly can so that we're all grounded in the same thing together.

0: That was Gracie Abrams' Hit the Wall. 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
1: 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And it's going to be tough, I think, this collab, because Olivia and Gracie sound sometimes a little too alike, and they've got a very similar vibe. I'm excited about it. I'm looking forward to it, and I hope we play it here on Q105. High Five at Noon is coming up.
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6: For more than a decade, the Environmental Working Group has put out a list of the so-called Dirty Dozen. These are the non-organic produce contaminated with the highest levels of pesticides. Well, this year, spinach topped the list, followed by kale, collard, mustard greens, strawberries, grapes, nectarines, peaches, cherries, apples, blackberries, pears, potatoes, and blueberries. Now, all these fruits and vegetables are part of a healthy diet, so no one is saying you shouldn't eat them. Point is, though, you could consider buying these items organic if and when you can, and then taking extra care when you wash them. The FDA recommends rinsing all fruits and vegetables, even the ones that are organic, under running water that is slightly warmer than room temperature. Don't use soap, bleach, or any fancy produce washes. I'm Dr. Sanjay Gupta, helping you live a better life.
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0: 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Number five.

705, Zara Larson, Midnight Sun at 4. It's Becca. High Five at Noon continues. Harry Styles. Hello, Harry. There's a new Netflix show about Harry Jowsey looking for love, if you know him. Talk about a you-know-what boy. Here's American Girls at 3 on Q105.

Q105 Olivia Dean, Man I Need It Too. It's Becca. Number one song. Gotta give it to her. It's Olivia Rodrigo, who has a collab coming out, allegedly, with Gracie Abrams. Here's Drop Dead. It's on Q105.

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I know some of you, it's an unpopular opinion, but I happen to love the humidity. I know I'm nuts. Here's Shawn Mendes on Q105.

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21: A better life with Dr. Sanjay Gupta.
22: A colleague of mine went to a meeting of the primetime seniors the other week. There are programs like this all over the country for for people in their 60s, 70s, 80s, and beyond to stay active. It's not just something to keep older folks busy. It helps to keep their bodies in shape and their brains sharp. Showing up with a good attitude is a must, and research shows that having the right mindset actually does lead to better physical aging. So if you need some suggestions to boost your positivity, experts we talked to recommended focusing on goals, which can boost your confidence. Practice gratitude, they said. One of the seniors my colleague met told her that just waking up in the morning is, quote, better than the alternative. That's true. Focus on the things you can control. Diet and exercise, and very importantly, surround yourself with positive people, because that can be contagious. I'm Dr. Sanjay Gupta, helping you live a better life.
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Q105. So it's official. I guess no Taylor Travis wedding documentary or docuseries. It's too bad. My hopes were too high. It's Shaboozy on Q105.

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0: 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H-O-W-I-E. Text Howie to 95819. Probably my least favorite of the Backstreet Boys. No offense to Howie. I was just never a Howie fan. I used to just put the others in front of Howie. Text Howie to 95819. As in Owie, but Howie to 95819. So you can see the Backstreet Boys live in Vegas from Q105.
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And this town's lost its faith. 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Oh my, my, oh my, my love. I take one look at you, you're taking me out.

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Q105 last night, I went over to Saconnet Vineyards in Little Compton, Rhode Island. It might be a little bit of a hike for some of you here in Connecticut, but I highly recommend, not just for the dreamy landscape, but for the wine.

0: Q105. It's Becca. Happy Thursday. As we approach another summer weekend, be listening to Nick. He's got your next national keyword to have a brat girl summer with Charlie XCX in Vegas. National keyword is coming up after 2 and again after 6 on Q105.
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live. This continues to be the biggest song in Connecticut. For a long time, to 12 weeks for Ella Langley with the biggest song in CT. 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
1: Hi, it's Gracie Abrams with my new song, Hit the Wall. 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
0: Gracie Abrams on how performing live has influenced the way she created the music for her new album.
1: Performing live has inevitably influenced the way that I write and produce music at this point. I think having a familiarity with different size venues and knowing what quiet, slower acoustic song sounds like versus a more up-tempo, you know, more filled out song. I think it's all about kind of crafting the dynamics of a show in order to make it as satisfying and memorable, you know, for the people who are generous enough to spend their energy and time and money coming to see us play. So I definitely think, having been in all different size rooms at this point, I take them all into consideration when the song is done being written and then we get into the production.

0: That was Gracie Abrams, Hit the Wall. 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
2: I'm married, and I have been for the past 10 years. 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Aww. I have found some text messages where she has been chatting with another man. I don't have definite proof.
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2: That they may be engaging with each other just yet. 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I'm afraid to confront her about it. I fear I could be losing my marriage, and I don't know how to face this. Please help, John.
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14: You know, summer is a great time to re-examine how much time your kids are spending on social media, along with what they are seeing and who they are engaging with. Ask them how the posts in their feed make them feel. These apps are built to be addictive, so kids, all of us in fact, will keep coming back for more, even when we are made to feel worse. It's bizarre. You might need to help your son or daughter reset their algorithm by unfollowing certain accounts and following or interacting with more positive ones. They might need suggestions of other healthier things to do, or to see you leading the way by example and putting your own phone away. In the run-up to bedtime, everyone's phone should go away, no questions asked. And if you need some help, sort of, I guess, resetting expectations, try engaging parents of your kids' friends for a more coordinated effort. I'm Dr. Sanjay Gupta, helping you live a better life.
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K105. If you love the Backstreet Boys, you love Vegas, we've got your chance to see the Backstreet Boys at Sphere Las Vegas. Next chance to win a trip in two songs on Q105.

0: Live Sphere Las Vegas is an incredible place to see a concert, and I know someone that's seen the Backstreet Boys at Sphere Las Vegas. 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So we've got your chance to win a trip to Sphere Las Vegas to see the Backstreet Boys. 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
0: Partly cloudy skies for today. Highs around 88. For tonight, cloudy, a stray shower, a thunderstorm possible. Lows around 70. For tomorrow, Friday, partly cloudy again. 89 degrees for the high. And tomorrow night.
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knows that. I mean, dating's rough sometimes, and we continue to hear your worst date ever stories with the Kid Craddock Morning Show. This one involving keys. You'll hear what happened. We'll react to it in two songs on Q105.

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6: Going to hit him 20-1. Good morning, President Trump, on a second night of airstrikes aimed at Iran. Earlier Wednesday, he declared the ceasefire over after ships were targeted on the Strait of Hormuz. Maine's Graham Flatner in the night pulling the plug on his Senate campaign. The progressive beset by allegations of sexual assault. Here in Providence, Mayor Smiley vowing to go after the pop-up parties, much like the HEVs. In sports, the Red Sox make it 5 straight wins, a 5-0 shutout of the White Sox in Chicago. The Yankee skid continues meantime. They were shut out by the Rays at the Trop last night.
7: A better life with Dr. Sanjay Gupta.
8: For years, we've been talking about both the positive and negative effects of being on social media. And I would say, by and large, for older adults, social media is net positive. Not all positive, but net positive. Helps them keep in touch with friends and stay social. But for younger people, social media use, especially heavy use, tends to be net negative. In fact, according to this year's World Happiness Report, youth who use social media more than 5 hours a day reported a lower level of well-being. And researchers who study this sort of thing found that many teens wish these platforms didn't even exist, and yet they can't seem to stop using them. Experts we talked to largely suggested two things. Ideally, along with your friend group, take some time offline. Also, try to recurate your algorithm so it shows you posts that'll make you feel good. I'm Dr. Sanjay Gupta, helping you live a better life.
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0: 5, driving around to the studio today, I saw a sticker on someone's car that has perplexed me to no end that I have to bring it to the show to get your thoughts about it. And maybe something like this happened to you. So they had a bumper sticker. That sticker said, "I was cool once. Now I drive a minivan," which I have no problem with the sticker. I get it. I understand what the sticker's trying to do. The issue is, it was not on a minivan. That person was not driving a minivan, and they had a sticker on the car that said, "I was once cool," or "I was cool once, and now I drive a minivan," but they were not driving a minivan. So it's a long way of saying, why? Why was that sticker there? They were not driving a minivan, but they had a sticker about a minivan on the car. Have you seen anything like this? Is there a sticker that has confused you? I would love to hear about it. You can text in 860-443-1055 to Q105. It wasn't a minivan.
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0: Partly cloudy skies for today. Highs around 88 for tonight. Cloudy, a stray shower or thunderstorm possible. Lows around 70. For tomorrow, Friday, partly cloudy again. 89 degrees for the high. And tomorrow night.
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The World Cup continues. Match being played in New England right now between France and Morocco. And they just showed Noah Kahan in the building. And we were at Noah's concert at Fenway earlier this week. You can check out pictures and videos on our socials, Facebook and Instagram at Q105 FM.

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2: They say the holy water's watered down, and this town's lost its faith. Our colors will fade eventually, so if our time is running out, day after day, we'll make the mundane a masterpiece. Oh my, my, oh my, my love, I take one look at you, you're taking me out.

Q105, cheating on a significant other through text messages. You'll hear what happened. We'll react to another love letter to Kelly in two songs on Q105.

same. 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

Got drive, I don't need a car. 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I'm doing things they ain't seen before. 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I'm a demon lord. Fall off what? I ain't seen the horse. Called your bluff, better cite the source. 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
1: I'm married, and I have been for the past 10 years. My wife and I have 4 children together, and I believe my wife may be cheating on me.
2: Aww.
1: I have found some text messages where she has been chatting with another man. I don't have definite proof.
2: That's pretty much proof, buddy.
1: That they may be engaging with each other just yet. The man she talks to is younger but married and also has a child. I'm afraid to confront her about it. I fear I could be losing my marriage, and I don't know how to face this. Please help, John.
2: Well, you got to do something, John, because you're losing the marriage either way. 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
4: Q105. Gonna hit him 20-1. Good morning, President Trump. On a second night of airstrikes aimed at Iran. Earlier Wednesday, he declared the ceasefire over after ships were targeted on the Strait of Hormuz. Maine's Graham Flatner in the night pulling the plug on his Senate campaign. The progressive beset by allegations of sexual assault. Here in Providence, Mayor Smiley vowing to go after the pop-up parties, much like the ATVs. In sports, the Red Sox make it 5 straight wins, a 5-0 shutout of the White Sox in Chicago. The Yankee skid continues meantime. They were shut out by the Rays at the Tropless.
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0: Thursday edition of your 5 o'clock hit mix on Q105, getting you closer to your weekend. And tomorrow, with the 105 days of summer continuing, on Fridays, we have your chance to win $100 and get qualified to win that grand prize of $500 gift card to Kachina Al Pantheon in Mystic. We've got a nice video up on our socials as well on Instagram at Q105FM there. But yeah, $100 could be yours tomorrow. You're waiting for that featured song of the summer to play during my show between 2 and 7. 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
1: Partly cloudy skies for today. Highs around 88. For tonight, cloudy, a stray shower, a thunderstorm possible. Lows around 70. For tomorrow, Friday, partly cloudy again. 89 degrees for the high. And tomorrow night.
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Olivia Rodrigo continues to have one of the biggest albums in Connecticut and New England this week, and Olivia will be kicking off her upcoming tour in Connecticut in Hartford at the end of September. 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

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I'm never-

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We'll talk about it and react to it in two songs on Q105.

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1: Hi, it's Gracie Abrams with my new song, Hit the Wall. 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
1: I think what's so exciting about touring music is the way that the songs evolve from the studio version to the live, the live versions. And playing my new music with the band always influences the sound. I think I'm so lucky to work with such a talented group of people in our band and crew who all have their own, set of expertise and instincts as individual artists, and to see that come together is a thrill. We have so much fun in rehearsals trying all different versions of songs, and then right now as we gear up to take this album live, we've already been making lots of tweaks, which is a lot of fun. And I think, I very much have the fans in mind when we're in rehearsals. I'm like, what will they feel extra hard? So it's all about crafting that experience.
2: And

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7: 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Gonna hit him 20-1. Good morning, President Trump. On a second night of airstrikes aimed at Iran, earlier Wednesday, he declared the ceasefire over after ships were targeted on the Strait of Hormuz. Maine's Graham Flatner in the night pulling the plug on his Senate campaign.
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This time it's to fly to Las Vegas to see Charlie XCX, who puts on an incredible show. 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

0: latest from Justin Bieber, Speed Demon on Q105 with your chance to go to Vegas. How sick is that? And how sick is it to go see Charlie XCX? You and a friend could be going. So if you're a big Charlie fan, if you have someone in your life that is, you could be going together to Vegas. Flights, hotel, tickets to the show. 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
0: Partly cloudy skies for today. Highs around 88. For tonight, cloudy, a stray shower, a thunderstorm possible. Lows around 70. For tomorrow, Friday, partly cloudy again. 89 degrees for the high. And tomorrow night.
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0: New England's own Noah Kahan on Q105. 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Nick, out of here for tonight. 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

0: Nightly with Jade and Tyler. And as you mentioned yesterday, it's one of those funny weeks when you come off the holiday weekend where you're just like, I'm a little burnt out. It's feeling like the end of the resort trip where you're dehydrated and a little sunburned. You're like, I don't want to go home.
1: Yeah, we're that much closer to the weekend, which I'm excited for.
0: Me too. 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Actually, I got to tell you a crazy story about something I did this past weekend that will definitely have you looking at me sideways. I'll tell you next.

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2: It's Nightly with Jade and Tyler. And chat, if you're on TikTok, you've probably seen some of these videos going viral here lately. The new trend, Tyler, morning parties. Have you seen this? People partying at like 9 a.m.
3: No, but I'm all about it. Bring it on.
2: I knew you would love this because the day drinking can get started at the crack of dawn, literally. So my boyfriend, you know, he's a DJ. He played this party this past weekend. We got there at about 8 a.m., 8:30. And yeah, there was nobody there yet. This is a party that was called Cinnamon Toasted. General Mills did kind of come after them, so they changed it to AM Vibes PM Energy. Tyler, doors open at 9 o'clock. They give you an espresso martini and a Krispy Kreme donut on the walk-in. And there's a big outdoor area where people are playing jumbo games. And then you walk into a huge nightclub. Mind you, it's 9 a.m. By 11, by 10:30, this place felt like Vegas at its peak. It was absolutely insane. Did I have a good time? Yes. But this is for my people that like to be in bed by 8:45. Are you down? Would you go to one of these with me?
3: I was made for this because when my favorite NFL team, the Chicago Bears, when they played overseas, I think they were in Spain. I forget where they were. But the game started at 6 a.m. The bar was open. It's nothing greater than having a crack and a beer at 6 a.m. on a Sunday. They had the brunch there. So you're getting a little drink on. You're watching your favorite team play. You're getting brunch. And then you're in bed by like 3 o'clock. It was perfect.
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0: So, Tyler, apparently this Thursday is National Dimples Day. They're just making stuff up at this point. But you remember that phase in the MySpace era where people were getting those dimple piercings like Black China?
1: Yes, I do.
0: I always wondered, like, when you drink, do you shoot out like a fish?
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0: Come on, cuteness.
1: Yes, happy Dimples Day to me.

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0: So, Tyler, you know, we had talked a couple of weeks before the Travis and Taylor wedding about, you know, the prenup situation, and we saw some rumors about her dad working it out. But my sister was like, her cat is a billionaire. And I was like, oh my God, Olivia Benson is a freaking billionaire. Also, love to Law and Order, because shout out to Taylor Swift for having the best epic cat name ever.
1: Speaking of Mariska Hargitay, she is going to be hosting the Emmys, and the Emmy nominations were just dropped yesterday. Obviously, Mariska, known for her role in Law and Order, she becomes the first woman to MC the show in 15 years. And the big nominations, well, let's talk about Bad Bunny. His Super Bowl halftime show received 9 Emmy Award nominations, becoming the most Emmy-nominated Super Bowl halftime show in history, surpassing Lady Gaga's record set in 2017. And Taylor, the year belongs to her, newlywed, and now she's nominated for 5 Emmys as well.
0: When is this happening, T?
1: The 78th Primetime Emmy Awards, airing on NBC on September 14th.

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0: don't know. Call me old-fashioned, Jade, but I never really got the romance between Jelly Roll and his future ex-wife, Bunny. Apparently, I think the backstory is wasn't she like an adult entertainer in Vegas, and he had a rap career, and they found each other and linked up, and now like they were like inseparable, and now they've been divorced. So I don't know. I just didn't find it a love story. You know what I mean?
1: I'm crying. I don't know why, but they felt like they were a good pair to me. It seemed like there was just like an understanding of them having an open relationship. He let her be, you know, everything she wanted to, you know, the way she dressed and presented herself and all the things. But I don't know if it's an open marriage thing. Took her no time to move on. We were kind of side-eyeing because she was like, oh, he's already dating. Don't feel bad for me. But Tyler, what she did next?
0: Yeah, TMZ got the photos. Apparently over 4th of July weekend, she was caught making out with Dylan Wolf, who's a star on Netflix's new reality show, Calabasas Confidential. And he's 24 years old. And the place they were making out is wild to me because it was Jelly Roll's bar.
1: Why would she do it there? Obviously intentional and crazy AF. And as soon as you mentioned Calabasas Confidential, I haven't even watched it, but I'm like, wait, isn't that 18 to 22-year-olds? 24? Jesus. A little young.
0: Yeah, you know what? Bunny, she is definitely hungry like a wolf.
2: Oh my God. Nightly with Jade and Tyler.
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0: It's Nightly with Jaden Tyler, and we're getting into that kind of summer heat where if you are to leave some sort of body spray or cologne perfume in the car, you can believe it's going to be evaporated by the time you get back in there. And I've definitely had that happen. Tia had one of my good perfumes in the console, and I was like, why is half the bottle gone? Well, because of the heat. But the scary thing is I saw a video going viral this week on TikTok where somebody left one of those power bank battery chargers in the window. Their window and car, that side of the car exploded completely. Don't leave it in there this summer.
1: No, all I got to say is RIP to my bank account because my electric bill. Yeah, exactly. For just